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3: 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Incognito. 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

0: 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It's Kendrick Lamar. 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
1: I used to think about immature things. 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Are you gonna call me like you said you would? Is this really your real phone number?

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Thorough as f- don't need your jazz. 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Zodiac sign, it must be a Gemini moon, cause we about to go half. Mistakenly, nobody been in a bag, but how many bodies done been in her?

0: Hold on, I don't know who it is.
1: Jasmine.
2: Okay, boo, so I'm inside my topic of the day. I want to know, what's one thing that you'll leave behind so the new you can shine?
1: I would say trauma.
2: Ooh. A lot of people don't even know that. So, I salute you, sister. I salute you, boo.
3: Hey, what's happening, man? It's Fade La Black Soul. A new thing I leave behind for the new me is time. That's my music and my poetry.
2: You will leave it behind?
3: Yes, sir. Oh, leave behind? Like leave behind? Oh, hell no. That's people that drain my energy.
2: There you
3: That's
2: go.
3: That's what I leave behind.
2: For sure. Cause hell no. Especially with you doing music and poetry, having them type of spirits around you, that can be a artist block for you.
3: I thought you meant like leave behind for the people.
2: Mm-mm.
3: You know what I'm saying? But leave, but to leave behind for me, for my peace.
2: Mm-hmm.
3: Oh yeah, that's dead weight. That's people that don't. That's not that I'm not synchronized with. That don't follow my path. You know what I'm saying? It's not good for me.
2: I
3: want to be around people that compliment my energy. You know what I'm talking about?
2: I sure do. Well, thank you, my brother. I appreciate you.
0: It's the biggest show in the city. My name is Incognito.
2: I'm DJ Mrs.
0: What's your name?
4: Trap. What happened? I'm leaving behind all these broke that ain't doing nothing. Thinking that they can just leech off me.
2: I feel you.
4: You understand what I'm saying?
2: It
4: go
2: I do.
4: For the females, too. Go for the females, too. Listen, if y'all can't bring nothing to the table, then what you here for? Ain't gonna eat all my steaks. You feel me?
2: And do.
4: You know what I'm saying? Like, you can't come and sit at this table if you ain't bringing nothing.
2: Hello?
4: Talk to him. You know, that's what I tell him. Rich, talk to him. The biggest bandit, only bandit on the globe. You dig?
2: Poppy.
4: Rich bandit. That me, YRB Lawless. You feel me?
2: Y'all
4: can bring us to the table. What you here for?
2: Thank you. Thank you, baby.
4: Leaving them behind. Hey, suckers small and close. You dig what I'm talking about?
2: For sure.

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Girl, you a 10, girl, you a 10, girl, you a 10. Girl, you a 10, girl, you a 10, girl, you a 10.

0: 844-426-POTC. Who it is?
1: Yo, Paul Valentine.
2: What's up, Mr. Valentine? So, look, I'm inside my topic of the day. I want to know, what's something that you would leave behind to protect your peace so you could be a new you? What's something that you would leave behind?
1: People, places, and things that no longer serve me, or like you said, disturb my peace to where I can't become the best version of myself.
2: I love that. You're so right about that, Mr. Valentine, but people don't understand it. They keep them folks around.
1: Yeah, hey, people hate what they don't understand, you know? And yeah, hey, greatness.
2: Thank you, boo.
1: Prince of the South, what up, Mito?
0: What up, boo?
1: Oh, Prince, I'm not even gonna lie to you. If you can't see where I'm finna be in 10 years, what's your purpose? Know what I mean?
2: So, Prince of the South, how do you let them people go, though? Because a lot of people don't know how to let go of their close friends when they not on the same page as them. How do you do that?
1: I say, bro, I mean, it's been fun hanging with you, but I got to elevate. Mm-hmm. It ain't nothing against you, folks, but I'm not finna be in the same town in 10 years, bro. I'm finna be crook.
2: All right.
0: You can always count on our listeners to be honest and transparent.
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2: Okay, let's get into it real quick, T, for you. So a grand jury investigation into the death of 18-year-old Nolan Wells has found no credible evidence that his death was criminal or racially motivated. Mm-hmm. So Nolan disappeared during the 4th of July weekend boating trip on Mississippi's Horn Island and was later found unalive. Now, the grand jury heard from 43 witnesses, 7 experts, and reviewed physical and digital evidence. The medical examiner ruled the cause and the manner of death was undetermined, with drowning listed as the diagnosis. But Nolan Wells' family, they're not giving up without a fight because they still have questions. Their attorney, Ben Crump, says that an independent autopsy documented recently showed that it was blunt force injuries to the back of Nolan's head, back, and the family is now calling for the autopsy to be made public for the Justice Department to investigate. I'm not surprised at how this is going. I feel like we already knew because some of those kids already had family in the justice system.
3: Right.
2: Judges as family, prosecutors as family. So I feel like we know how this was supposed to go, but we cannot.

0: give up on this situation. 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Mm-hmm. So, you know, I continue to keep you updated on that as that unfolds. And to recap, you already know where you can go. 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

0: Live in the mix, live in the mix, live in the mix with the playmaker DJ Hollywood Zay and DJ Papa Ron. Ooh, okay, here we go, man. Hey, we're going to get the night started off right. And guess what, man? We got a way that you can get some beat bucks.
1: Man, how can we get some of that money, man? Can I have some?
0: Man, listen, all you got to do is this Saturday, man, you got to come find me inside of the Cotton Bowl, and I'm going to have some beat bucks on me, man.
1: Oh, yeah, man. That's all I got to do. Go to the PV Grammy game.
0: Yeah.
1: This Saturday at the State Fair, yep. Which is the grand opening weekend.
0: Right.
1: And they got to look for Hollywood Zay because Hollywood Zay got some money on.
0: Yeah, have some bucks. Fun, got the beat bucks on deck. Then listen to Jazzy Black on Monday and you get the money. It's as simple as that. We're going to talk more about that coming up in 5 minutes. Hey, we got more with DJ Papa Ron live in the mix, man. You know what's going down.
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0: 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Well, look out, man. This Saturday inside the Cotton Bowl, it don't matter you team PV or team Gremlin, you can get that money, man.
1: I like the way you put that, bro, because you don't want to divide the money, man. Anybody can come get this money, man. All I got to do is find you, and you got the beat bucks for him, right?
0: That's it.
2: Let's get the party started. See you at the bar. You was hardly talking. That's when I knew that your heart was starring. 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Like, wait, babe, let me all.

0: Kalani, fold it on your 97.9 to be. Well, look out, man. You ain't got to fold just quite yet. You still got a chance to get tickets to the State Fair Classic, man.
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0: Murata Sciences, is it a crime right here on Yo 97.9 to be the all-new home for the Ricky Smiley Morning Show? And what if I told you that Walmart got a lick where they want to give you some money? Would you believe me? Or like, would you be like, nah, this guy?
1: I don't know, bro. I have to believe it to see it.
0: Man, I'm telling you, right after this song right here, Roddy Ricch, High Fashion, going out by request, I'm going to tell you how you can get some money on from Walmart.
1: I want it.
0: You got it.

0: a lot, babe. I wanna start at the top and the bottom, babe. 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
2: Yeah, man. Hey, Zay, so tell me about this Walmart thing, man. What's poppin'?
1: Oh, check this out. Wednesday, September 23rd is going down the grand opening of the brand new Walmart fuel station at the neighborhood market at 3100 East Cartwright Road. And the first 250 people to get there get a $2,500 gift card. The blue ribbon cutting goes down at 8 a.m. Information at thebeatdfw.com right now.

0: Man, say, I'm trying to tell you, Wednesday, September 23rd, it's going to be crazy at that grand opening, man. 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And again, the first 250 people to get there get a $2,500 gift card. I think it's going down from 8 a.m. all the way down to 7 p.m.
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0: 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You know what I'm saying? More information is up at thebeatdfw.com. 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

0: Young Miami spending. I ain't gonna hold you. 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We gave it that shot, man.
1: Nah, for sure, man. Now she done teed up on everybody.
0: Man, listen.
1: Yeah. Got everybody reaching in their go yards.
0: You know And it only goes down right here on 97.9 The Beat, man. The all-new home for the Ricky Smiley Morning Show. Well, I ain't going to hold you. The countdown is on for the One Voyage, man. It's hosted by Ricky Smiley, and a gang of other folks going to be in that thing. And you still got a chance to go get your cabin right now.
1: For sure, man. They only going for $1,900, man, which I feel like is considerably cheap considering the fact they have, like you said, Ricky Smiley, T.I., Rick Ross, Commodores, Bill Bill DeVoe. Like, I keep trying to name all these people every night. I just cannot do it,
0: it's
1: bro.
0: It's too many people to name. You got to go to the beatdfw.com. We're talking about concerts. We're talking about food. We're talking about experiences. We're talking about a beach party in Bimini, bro.
1: We're talking about an apartment complex on the sea.
0: Go to the beatdfw.com right now and look at the boat. Look at the people. And the best thing that you can do is make sure that you lock in your cabin for real, bro.
1: Absolutely, brother.
0: And coming up after 9 o'clock, man, we got Megan Thee Stallion at Mexican OT, Beyonce, Big X The Plug, Chris Brown, and whatever you want to hear, just bang online, 844-787-1979.
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0: 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You want to hear something, all you got to do is call us, man.
1: For sure. And shout out to some of my listeners right now, man. Shout out to that boy Slick Nick tuned in right now, man. Shout out to our homegirl, Tasha from Pleasant Grove. We're going to get that big extra plug on for you. And to end Virgo season, happy birthday shout out to our brother Mike Gila, man.
0: Man, check that out. One time for that boy, man, for sure that. For show that. And coming up in 5 minutes, man, we're gonna get them requests in. Beyonce, Morning Dew, Big X the Plug, Chris Brown, Belly Gang, Kush, Tyler, Little Baby, Cardi B, Tems, and Mo is on the way right here.
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I stay out the way, don't be all in the mix. 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I ain't selling no grams, but come by a zip. See the streets getting dry, finna go and take a trip, let's deal. 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
0: Man, look, we're going to talk about that coming up around 9:45. But first, man, we got to hit this throwback Pop Smoke. I can't believe Chris is on what he's on right now, bro.
1: Yeah, he on that. Stay
0: yeah, we talking about it 9:45. But first, here go Pop Smoke. What you know about love?
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2: 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Woke up in the store and get what you want. 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

0: 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Well, look out, man. Right here on Yo 97.9 The Beat, you can come hang out with 97.9 The Beat this weekend at that State Fair Classic weekend, man. All you got to do is get your tickets right now.
1: And you can get your hands on some money.
0: Yeah, I'm telling you, man. We're going to tell you more about that after this. Here go Belly Gang Cushington. What the F going?
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0: brand new one, Billy Gang Cushions, and featuring 21 Savage. What the F going? You got to hear first right here on 97.9 The Beat, the all new home for that Ricky Smiley Morning Show. And we'll check this out. This Saturday, when you pull up to the Cotton Bowl for that State Fair Classic, all you got to do is find me, Hollywood Zay, and I'm going to get you them beat bucks, man.
1: And also, don't forget to put that on, man, because we're going to be doing that fit check.
0: Yep, it's going down this weekend inside the State Fair Classic. Hey, go, little baby. Well, you need to be dead fresh, too, Mike.

rolling, but I'm trying to ride. Pots on swole, bro. 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

0: 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Yeah.
1: 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What you mean I ain't fresh right here on Yo 97.9 The Beat with Chris Brown. Got a couple what you means himself to talk about.
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0: Man, it's some trouble in paradise between the kings of R&B. Papa Ron, what is going down? I thought it was all good just a week ago in Dallas.
1: All right, Zay, so Chris Brown took to Instagram with a not-so-cryptic message, and this is what it said.
2: Let's get classic.
1: I am the best, hands down. I am the king. I'm on that type of timing. Not a single artist on this planet can F with me on my worst day. Now, mind you, this message comes only a couple days after the internet went crazy about Usher putting a crown on his head in the middle of the R&B tour that they're both on. You know, where Usher crowns himself king. And also, let me state that Usher has been doing this in every single show that these guys have been on. And mind you, they're roughly about 30 shows in. The internet picked it up, made a big deal out of it. And on the day that that happened, Chris posted a picture of himself with the caption, only saying king.
0: I mean, that's a subliminal if I ever seen one.
1: All right, so which brings me to my question of the night, Zay. Is Chris Brown's message a clear shot at Usher for the frenzy that the internet created? Or is this Chris Brown speaking out in true Chris Brown fashion?
2: I honestly think that he's speaking out as a whole. Like, I don't think that it's for Usher. Of course not. I went to the concert, and what they had going on was amazing. I definitely know it's not towards him.
1: Man, I appreciate that, caller. All right, so you feel like Chris's message was towards Usher? Or is Chris sick and tired of being sick and tired?
3: 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They don't necessarily think it was addressed towards Usher. I mean, I don't see what they beefing for. But I did back, you know, they did say back in the gap during Chris Brown party that him and Usher got into it.

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0: 10, girl, you a 10. 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

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It's 10 p.m. Live in the mix with the Playmaker Hollywood Zay. Brand new one from Dolly Babe is called Pink Blush. As we continue on, Light featuring Don Toliver. It's called Cannonball. This is the Trending 10 at 10 mix where new records jump off the porch first, gang.

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2: 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This is

As we continue on, live in the mix, live in the mix, live in the mix. Brand new one from Mac Miller and Cinderella. Brand new one on deck right now. Moneybagg Yo, I see why. You see why we the biggest in the city? You see why we taking up all this space, man?

As we continue on, live in the mix, live in the mix, live in the mix. Brand new one from Hurricane Wisdom. Brand new one from Hurricane Wisdom. It's called You Know Where It's Going, featuring Gunna.

Hey, Wisdom. Hey, man, you know that she going. And you know where it's going, man. As we continue on, sometimes you just gotta let it rain, man. You know what I'm saying? Chin up. Focus on yourself, King. Brand new one, T. Greasley. Skilla Baby and Ashanti. This one right here called Rain. You got to hear first right here on 97.9 The Beat. It is the trending 10 at 10. Where new records jump off.

for real, I used to have bands, but I got letters now. 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

as we continue on. Live in the mix, live in the mix, live in the mix with the playmaker. Hollywood say. Brand new one, Pooh Shiesty on deck. 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

0: in the business of rap, you probably know. Live in the mix, live in the mix, live in the mix with yours truly, the Playmaker Hollywood Zay. Make sure you follow me on Instagram at Hollywood Zay right here on 97.9 The Beat, the all new home of the Ricky Smiley Morning Show, where Ricky Smiley is going to be hosting the biggest cruise party in the history of cruise parties, bro.
1: I mean, you ain't lying, man. Ain't no cap in your rap. We talking about not just Ricky Smiley, D.L. Hughley, T.I., Confunction, Bill DeVoe, the Commodores.
0: The list goes on and on. Hell, Pastor Mike Jr. gonna be in that thing.
1: For sure, man.
0: Bro, go to the beatdfw.com right now. We literally have to keep saying all because it's so many names and so many people. And guess who the only person that's not going to be there is? It's you. It's you. Because you don't want to go get this cabin right now, man. Even Rick Ross. We got Rick Ross on the phone right now. And Rick, we need to make this official like a referee whistle. You will be aboard the One Voyage, the Radio One Voyage with us, right?
2: That's right, Hollywood Zay, the biggest boss. We'll be aboard the biggest voyage in the sea. 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
2: Yeah, you know we celebrating 25 years of keeping HBCU students in school, baby. 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
0: Now, for real, so if you ain't did it yet, man, lock in for that One Voyage right now.
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0: 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It's called California Girls right here on Yo 97.9 The Beat. Well, I ain't gonna hold you, Papa Ron. It don't always be them California girls. It could be them Texas girls. It could be them New York girls. It could be them Louisiana girls.
1: For sure, man. 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
2: 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What was the exact word she said again?
3: She said a brother posted himself, you know, a selfie with the caption, "Life is good."
2: And this is what she had to say about that.
4: I just want to let you guys know that I won't be letting that happen.
2: And just to be clear, what she's talking about is any man who is living a good life.
3: You know, drama-free, stress-free, at peace, in his bag, probably doing him the best way he know how. And here she go with the, that's not cool.
2: She goes on to say more. Check this out.
4: No, not on my watch. And I sincerely apologize for letting this one slip under the radar. It was just something I might have missed. But it will not go any further. Talk soon.
2: No, don't want to talk soon, actually. Don't want to see you on the internet. Don't want to hang out with you at the local club. Don't want to do it.
3: Man, get away from me.
2: Bro, but you know what's funny? Is really people out there that is like that. They just, you know, misery loves company, like my mama used to always say.
3: Yeah, for sure.
2: So they don't want to see you happy because that forces them to have to look in the mirror.
3: Exactly.
2: And maybe take some accountability. Remember that big scary word?
3: Yeah. It's like peanut butter and pepperoni sandwich.
2: It doesn't go together.
3: It don't go together.
2: But you know what does go together, man? More vibes in five. Here's what we got coming up.
3: We got some Chris Brown, some Moneybagg Yo, some Baby Chief Do It, and some Cardi B.
2: Right here.
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0: So the funniest thing happened to me the other day. I was at the dollar store.
1: One of my favorite spots.
0: I've been on my big back ish lately, you know what I'm saying? And I bumped into some Oreos, and they said they was deep fried Oreos.
1: What does the Oreo say to you?
0: It told me to eat it.
1: Pause. Oh, yo.
0: But here's the thing, right? Those deep fried Oreos was not State Fair deep fried Oreos. While they tasted good, you cannot compare to the food, the experience, the environment inside the State Fair of Texas. It's just incomparable.
1: Come on, man. You preach to the choir over here, brother. You know what I'm saying? Not just the food, man. The attractions, the rides, of course.
0: Oh, you were talking about the rides. I thought you were talking about the people that be there. Okay, gotcha.
1: Definitely not talking about the people that be there.
0: You said the attractions.
1: Yeah, but, you know, just all around good time. You know, it's the first day of fall. What's a better way to kick off fall by taking your people out to the fair, man, having a good time?
0: And fellas, don't get tricked. If she's trying to get you to take her to the state fair, she's trying to be seen.
1: Yeah, because, you know, everybody and mama going
0: to
1: be there,
0: yeah,
1: bro.
0: Yeah, she's trying to be seen and let you know, hey, I'm with this guy.
1: Yeah, I made that mistake before.
0: Did you?
1: Yeah.
0: Ah,
1: sorry.
0: Rookie mistake.
1: I ain't gonna lie, it was worth it.
0: Yeah. Look, more information on what you should take to the fair with you, how to save money at the fair, all of that is at thebeatdfw.com, and you know what else is up there?
1: Them tickets.
0: All you got to do is go to thebeatdfw.com, click on the events tab, and you can buy tickets right there, right now, and lock in with us. We'll see you down there.
1: Oh, for sure. We in the building.
0: Yeah, plus keep it with us 5 more minutes, because coming up in 5 minutes.
1: We got some Tims, Kodak Black, Dolly Bay, Drake 21 Savage, and Kehlani.
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It's Cardi B outside right here in 97.9 The Beat. And going down Wednesday, September 23rd, is the grand opening of the brand new Walmart that's going down right there off of Cartwright, man. And the first 250 people get $25. 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
1: And this is the Money and We Getting Toxic with the Toxic Boys.
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7: That's pretty strategic.
1: Listen to loud music. Your hearing is bad. A bunch of huns.
6: What'd you say?
1: Yeah.
7: What'd you say?
6: But I'm sorry, what?
7: So, but yeah. do we keep turning the radio up every time she says something?
1: Like, nah, it's a long-term type thing. Yeah. It's like you got to start that way.
7: We're DJs.
1: Always listen. Yeah, you're DJs.
7: We're DJs.
1: See what I'm saying?
6: Yeah.
7: We're always losing our hearing.
6: You're basically.
1: Right. Huh?
6: Yeah.
7: What'd you say?
6: I'm sorry,
1: that's what? What I'm saying.
7: Huh?
6: Okay. What?
1: Yeah.
7: Yeah.
6: Huh?
1: See?
7: Yeah.
1: Don't nobody know. You listen to loud music.
7: Hello?
6: Huh?
1: That's a toxic tip. This is for people who actually out here want to be toxic.
7: Yeah.
1: For sure.
7: That's deep toxicity right there. Let's give it up for deep toxicity. Yeah. Pause. Hello.
1: Yeah.
7: That was a good one.
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13: Man, let me shout out DJ Q. Let's see. 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
11: 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Man. And I can't forget DJ Romeo.
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11: Romeo gave me all that New Orleans stuff on Loop 12. I had to meet him over there. And he didn't even know me like that, but he gave me those records, man. 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
5: Let's get the party started. 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Friends to lovers need a part to star in. Like, wait, babe, let me ask your pardon. This ain't Gucci, this is Prada, darling. If you want something, you can ask.

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0: Tuesday morning, baby. What's happening? You know what I'm saying? Morning Hustle in the building, a.k.a. Boat Gang. Getting ready for that One Voyage cruise.
1: I am not in that game.
0: L'Oreal, good morning.
1: I'm hot, and I'm bothered now.
2: Okay. Hot and bothered?
1: Because I'm not part of Boat Gang. I'm going on a boat, and y'all are in a game.
0: It's a good gang. It's like we're having fun. Like, we're going to do excursions.
2: BG.
1: I'm not doing none of that. I'm going to be in a cabana drinking from my drink package that costs entirely too much.
0: All right, Alton, how about you, bro?
2: I'm going to be drinking with you. You know I'm going to be drinking my, what's my favorite?
1: You drink Amaretto Sour.
2: There it is. Let's go.
1: Oh my God. He's soft. That's
2: no, so that, oh, no. And the way y'all, oh, no. I'm sorry. The way they talked about me on that boat. When I had that drink in my hand,
1: like
2: was y'all should be ashamed.
0: Walk around like a high
2: schooler. And it was a little chick I was trying to talk to. They gonna do it in front of her.
1: Yeah, but he had like a banana and an orange out his drink. Don't nobody.
0: No, I'm saying, Tilly, and I'm here as well. We gonna get this sorted out, man.
1: I'm rolling a cherry.
0: In the meantime, y'all stick around, man. Kyle's message of the day is on the way. I ain't wanna hustle.

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1: Listen up.
2: Here's some quick inspiration to start your day.
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1: Kyle's message of the day.
4: Kyle's message of the day today is find an outlet for the anxiety.
5: Okay.
4: I see so many people these days talking about anxiety. Find an outlet for the anxiety. I think if you give yourself something to do that you enjoy to do, it'll probably calm your ass down a little bit. You understand? It ain't nothing wrong with having a hobby. It ain't nothing wrong with getting out there and finding the things that you like to do that may not have anything to do with money. You know what I'm saying? Like, get out there and fish a little bit. I'll be seeing little fishing videos. People seem to have a good time with that.
3: Yeah.
4: Okay? Get out there and, you know, work out. Maybe a workout. You know what I'm saying? There's so many different video games. I don't care what it is. At the end of the day, I think we're so caught up in having to make a dollar, having to live, and things can get stressful. We all know it. But we have to have those other things in our life just to balance us out a little bit.
5: Mm-hmm.
4: Right? Just to calm us down, just to have something to do, just to kind of, you know, even us out. You know what I mean? Because we are so stressed out, especially in today's world and in today's economy. Okay?
5: Mm-hmm.
4: So we know what it is. We know what you have to deal with on a regular day. But Kyle's message of the day today is find an outlet for the anxiety.
5: And mine is simple. Keep your head on the swivel, y'all, because if you let them shenan once, they'll shenan again.
4: That is a fact. When we come back, we're going to help our hustler. Yeah, now we do it. It's the Morning Hustle.
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1: My man.
2: All right.
3: We're making the case for the unthinkable. The Finger Boy.
0: Hear ye, hear ye. The morning hustle court is now in session. Honorable Judge L'Oreal presiding. Good morning, Judge.
1: What's poppin'?
0: All right, let's go to our bailiff, our judges, and other situations. Big Med, he is here in the building today to allow us and let us know what's happening on the docket for today.
4: Yeah, man, 13 people unloaded pallets of stolen frozen chicken from an 18-wheeler in the back parking lot. Everybody ran, everybody got caught.
0: Oh, man, what a case. What
1: Attorney Centillion,
0: thank you,
1: approach
0: Judge.
1: The bench.
0: I appreciate that. We already know that these individuals are facing some jail time for their egregious charges. But I would like to add on a couple of other things, because what they did was defamation to the entire black race. Mm. As 12 individuals who happen to be black themselves, why would you steal $250,000 worth of fried chicken? Do you know how bad that looks?
1: Very.
0: Do you know how that makes us look when it comes to racial stereotypes?
1: Crazy.
0: You know what I mean? The way that people think that, oh, there we go, running off the Popeyes, running off the KFC.
1: Yeah.
0: You know what I'm saying? All they do is eat fried chicken. You know what I mean? And now y'all up here proving or making it look like these stereotypes are true, and it's definitely not the case. You know what I mean? Not every black person loves fried chicken.
1: I don't eat chicken.
0: Exactly. So I would like to bring forth charges of defamation of character, infliction of emotional distress, because I'm stressed out about this.
1: Me too.
0: I don't like how it makes me feel when I see this, especially since Quintavious and Marcellus and Trey Sean committed this crime, and now we all have to bear the brunt of the emotional distress that comes with it. And their perpetuation of black stereotypes. I would like to charge them and make sure that these individuals go and read a book called The Lies About Black People, How to Combat Racial Stereotypes and Why It Matters by Dr. Emikongo Dibinga.
4: Oh, wow.
1: I heard of that book.
0: All right.
1: I heard of that one.
0: And that also being said, they are now sentenced to only eat white served food for the next 5 years of their life.
1: So the chicken's not washed when they get it.
0: Exactly.
1: Okay. Right.
0: I rest my case.
1: Okay.
0: You are no longer allowed to the cookout.
1: Attorney Walker.
5: Your Honor, thank you. You look beautiful today.
1: Thank you. I know.
0: Don't try to sway the judge. Don't try to sway the judge.
1: I like it.
5: I'm here to defend these 13 individuals because they're not criminals. These are community heroes. Shout out to Quintrevious.
1: Okay.
5: Trey Sean.
0: You can't say his name.
5: I can't say it. Here's the thing. Have you seen chicken prices lately?
1: Sure. Huh?
5: They're out the roof. Back in the day, you could get 12 pieces of Popeye chicken for $10, $9.99. Now, that same 12 pieces of chicken is $30.
1: Oh,
5: people are out here stressed. And that's why they're on drugs. That's why they're stressing out. The man said, listen, I was trying to pay off a drug debt. By giving them chicken.
1: What?
5: Yeah, come on. We're taking crack off the street, and we're putting chicken in the street.
0: Objection.
5: Huh?
1: Sustained.
5: We're trying to save our people by putting chicken in the street instead of crack. I think we should give these people a key to the city.
1: Ooh.
5: A proclamation.
1: We don't have enough.
5: Huh? I think that y'all gave Chris Brown y'all honored him.
1: Let's
5: honor these men for putting chicken in the streets. They're trying to feed our people. Pound to the chicken.
1: Okay.
5: Come on, Your Honor. Pound to. No. All right.
1: I don't eat chicken. I said this.
5: Well, I ended with this. No one stole anything. They were just trying to look out for our community. And since this happened in Memphis, I want to give a tribute to Arthur. Go ahead. Say what you got to say. I'll let you
0: I'm
5: get
0: I say objection, Your Honor, because
5: what?
0: The chicken was going to New Jersey.
5: But it was
0: and the people of New Jersey and the citizens of New Jersey were waiting on that fried chicken. They did not receive it.
5: But it was in Memphis.
0: Okay.
5: You know what? Here's my tribute to these 13 people that stole the chicken.
6: Chicken, chicken. chicken heads.
1: Okay, this just made you win the case because this is my song. I ain't hear this in a minute.
7: They get an anthem.
1: Get it.
8: Wow.
7: Chicken in the street, baby. Keep the chicken alive.
1: I see where you're going with that.
8: Wow.
7: Power to the chicken.
1: I see where you're going, Attorney Walker. I'm
8: well,
1: with
8: hey,
1: you
8: but Judge, before
1: one.
8: You make a decision, I brought up the Jersey thing because you grew up in Jersey, too. Now, that should sway you a little bit.
1: But you said bring the fried chicken to Jersey. I don't eat fried chicken again.
7: And how the hell is the chicken already fried?
1: Yeah, you don't want it fried. You got to fry it once you get there. It's not even going to be crispy no
8: fried
1: more.
8: Fried or frozen?
1: Attorney Walker, let your people go.
8: Hey!
1: Hey! Hey! Hey! Get it.
8: I think the song made it work.

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1: Now let's go. It's the Morning Hustle.
2: Yeah. Morning Hustle in the building, baby, is L'Oreal, Kyle Santilli, and Alton Walker. 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All right, we'll let you know what they said. We'll get your thoughts and opinions when we come right back. Don't move.
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1: With the morning hustle.
2: All right, let's talk about it, man. The grand jury came back and declined to charge anyone in the death of Nolan Wells. The DA says no evidence of a crime or racial motive. They said they heard 43 witnesses before deciding not to charge anybody but with it. And, you know, some people coming out of Mississippi are saying that all of this is just stirred up by you outsiders. They said, quote, the death of Nolan Wells has devastated our community. Outsiders and influencers have attempted to exploit Nolan's death to divide and create chaos here, but we are better. There's absolutely no evidence to support the allegations that Nolan's death and disappearance were racially motivated. Nolan's friends love Nolan and Nolan loved them. So here we are, you know, months later, and nobody's still charged as it relates to the death of Nolan Wells.
3: I just don't understand how you interview 45 people, but nobody knows anything.
2: That's the crazy part to me. Like, and maybe they're looking at the wrong thing. Are we looking for charges for murder? Or what I think they should have been looking for is evidence of covering up something after the fact.
3: Yes, definitely those kids, you know, tampering with evidence.
2: Tampering with
3: evidence.
2: That's
3: literally a crime. Right. So the fact that these kids are getting away with taking his phone, deleting information.
2: Right.
3: That's literally tampering with evidence.
2: That's how I feel.
3: Didn't you guys say that they have relations to judges?
2: Yeah, one of the kids' mom is a judge.
4: Mom's a judge, yeah.
3: I mean, that alone, they lawyered up immediately.
2: Immediately.
3: What are you lawyering up for if you did nothing wrong? If you know nothing. I just know that if this was a young white girl on a boat full of black boys, they would have got to the bottom of it.
4: Oh, man, of course.
3: Okay, just making sure.
4: I mean, we know if it was a white girl, they would have... Or they would have pinned it on somebody.
3: They would have pinned it on somebody
2: for sure.
3: Somebody would have been in jail.
4: Yeah.
2: Exactly. So that's the whole thing. And then you had the whole situation about where did the boat go afterwards and why was it clean so quickly that night? You know what I mean? There's all these other things. So again, maybe murder wasn't the charge they should have been looking for, but there's a whole lot of questions about why were y'all acting this way after the fact? Maybe y'all didn't kill him. Maybe he died by accident, but y'all did something to try to stay clean from this. In my personal opinion, I think the internet should stay on it. I think his family should stay on it. I think people still look for reasons as to why this took place in the first place.
3: I feel like this needs to go to something beyond the district, the area that they live in. Clearly, if they're protected and they know the judges and stuff like that, it needs to go beyond that.
4: I don't lie. I'm scared for my nephew, so he can't hang out with no white boy.
2: 866-HUSTLE-8, 866-487-8538. All right, let's get to it, man. Let's go to the phone lines. Devon from Fort Lauderdale, what are your thoughts?
5: Man, this shit is crazy. It's crazy. With all the evidence that came online with the Cecil Hall and they ripping apart and what they heard and the whole cover up, like, we know the truth as a people. But I remember this movie Law by the Citizen, what Jamie Foxx says, like, it's not what you know, it's what you can prove in court.
2: Right. Mm-hmm.
5: And all them people that got that money, that hot money, they covered this stuff. Because why the hell are we waiting 2 months for the jury to say no evidence found?
2: Mind you, whatever happened to the first autopsy with the throat was removed, and they never shared it with the people from the second autopsy.
5: Exactly. So we know that was a cover. Like, stop playing our face. When it's time.
3: We are like, on the radio, sir. That is the third curse.
5: I'm sorry, but I'm fed up. We gotta get the midterm elections, man. We gotta get in there. We gotta vote.
3: That's right.
5: Vote these mother efforts out of here.
3: Right.
2: There you go.
3: Thank you. Way to self edit. You did it.
2: Appreciate you, bro. Let us know what y'all think, man. Phone lines open right now.
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1: Wanna hustle in the building, baby? L'Oreal is right there. Yeah. Alton is right there. Kyle Santillan, I'm right here. We are the Morning Hustle, a.k.a. Boat Gang.
2: Oh, Lord, that's not what we're called. Mm-hmm. But we are going to be on the boat, okay? Morning Hustle Show will be broadcasting live every morning from the One Voyage Cruise. 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Rick Ross, T.I., D.L. Hughley, Ricky Smiley, all performing on the boat. You don't want to miss it. 214-495-1963. And be sure to use that code TMH like the Morning Hustle.
1: Absolutely. Do what you got to do, man. And we're going to do what we got to do because times are tough out here. People's finances are stretched to the max. We got our guy Anthony O'Neill coming on the show, man. He's got a book called How to Stop Living from Paycheck to Paycheck. You know, man, he's just going to give us some financial advice this morning. So definitely stick around for that. Anthony O'Neill is on the way. Coming up next right here on the Morning Hustle Show.
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1: Morning Hustle Show, L'Oreal, Alton Walker, and we have a amazing legend, guest that is going to be family. I already know this.
2: Okay.
1: Before I even have more than, well, we try not to speak too much before these mics turn on, right? Tisha Campbell is in the building.
2: Morning, y'all.
1: We made it.
2: We made it.
1: We made it because you here.
2: Yeah, listen, I made it. I just got off a plane. I came straight to you.
1: When I tell you, I've been seeing you everywhere.
3: Yeah,
1: you've
3: I'm
1: been everywhere
3: you.
1: Right now.
2: Yeah.
1: Talking about your brand new book, your opening up for real.
2: Yeah.
1: And even though we really know you for being hilariously funny, you've been on our television screen since I could remember.
2: Now
1: you're opening up about your life and something a little bit more personal.
2: Yeah.
1: That's not so funny.
2: Yeah, right? Listen, it's vulnerable as hell. Yeah. You know, I feel completely exposed. I've never opened up like this in my life before. And people are getting to know me a little bit differently.
1: Yeah.
2: You know what I mean? I'm getting to know me from a different aspect. But, you know, for a long time, once I started doing stand-up about 2 years ago, right? And once I started doing stand-up, people kept coming up to me and asking me questions about autism. Because, you know, I'm also on social media with my son. And they would ask me questions. They wanted answers. They wanted resources. They wanted information. And so I would stop and I would give it to everybody. And then, you know, a friend was like, you really need to write this book. And I was like, girl, I don't want to relive all that because that's the unromanticized version of my life. I've always worn a mask. I always talk about this mask I wear, the smiling mask.
1: Yeah.
2: So for my public persona and to make people feel comfortable. And it was a lot of pressure to hide all the things because I got the diagnosis about my son being autistic on the set of My Wife and Kids.
1: That is crazy. And I had to go back to work.
2: And wash my face and act like nothing ever happened because Damon Wayans is such an amazing partner and boss to have. Like, he was so encouraging and he made sure that it was a family atmosphere.
1: Yeah.
2: So I didn't want to ruin anything that he had established as his friend, as his partner on the show. I wanted to make sure that it felt light and not bring my problems to work.
1: Yeah.
2: So I just wore this mask this whole entire time while I'm going through different traumatic things, some heartfelt moments, and I share everything that I've been through. Even if you don't have a child on the spectrum, you get to know me a lot better.
1: I love that. Yeah. And it was a lot of things that I realized throughout is the difference between today and how maybe getting some help may be a little easier imagine if you weren't connected in those spaces and you didn't have those friends that were able to get you in there with the speech coach
2: Do certain things. That was a miracle, okay? Because what most people don't know is, first of all, the one thing that Holly Robinson Pete told me when I first called her about Zim being on the spectrum, she said, time is not on your side and you got to get everybody on the same page, right? Because time, you got to get your child, you know, accept the diagnosis. You don't have to accept the label, but accept the diagnosis. The sooner you accept the diagnosis, the easier it is to get them help.
3: I've seen videos of it, like a few moms that have sons that are autistic.
2: Yeah.
3: And they put it out there.
2: Yeah.
3: And to see, know that that's what you've been going through this whole time and still able to, you know, have
2: to
3: this
2: entertain
3: career,
2: people.
3: Entertain.
2: Yeah.
3: I just want to stop and give you a round of applause.
2: Thank
3: for
2: you.
3: That.
2: Thank
3: you.
1: I love that.
2: I just think it's really important now that I'm in a place where I'm unmasking from myself. I wanted to unmask for the public too. I've always tried to keep that smile on my face to make other people feel comfortable, and that didn't serve my nervous system well at all. So now I'm able to be myself, have fun,
1: I love that,
2: share, help people in the most authentic way that I can. And that's through, even through stand-up comedy, you know, there's a high that I get from the audience. I know I'm there to make you laugh and entertain you, and we do have that, but I get something. There's no screen between me and the audience anymore.
1: Right.
2: There's no, that I'm not playing a character.
1: Mm-hmm.
2: I'm really talking about my own things. I'm writing my own stories and my own jokes, and there's nobody helping you. So it's one of the hardest things to do in this business if you choose to do stand up.
0: Mm-hmm. Man, make sure y'all go to YouTube and check out the entire interview, man. Shout out to Miss Tisha Campbell. All right. Now, the lowdown's coming up next. What we got with that?
1: Well, keep your hands to yourself is what Brandon T. Jackson is telling you fellas. We'll talk all about it coming up in the lowdown.
0: That's on the way. Don't move.
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1: 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It's L'Oreal, Kyle Santillan, Alton Walker.
2: Yes, and y'all know that we are setting sail to Bimini, Nassau, and you want to pull up as well. OneVoyageCruise.com is where you book your cabin. It's going to be a world of fun, and you can also be helping a HBCU student go to school. Why not? Who don't want to do that? Okay. 214-495-1963. We partying with a purpose, and you don't want to miss the boat.
1: Absolutely. You don't want to miss the lowdown. That's coming up next. What you got?
2: Yes, and sometimes when you pivot, things get a little better, huh? I'll tell you what I mean. Also, road rage is in full effect, and you'll never believe who pulled up to my DMs. This is so crazy. Watch yourself on these roads, y'all. We'll talk all about it coming up in the lowdown.
1: Now it's going down in 10 minutes. Don't move.
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2: The question is, are you the master of your own nation?
3: Oh.
4: Wait, what? All I did was say that men might need to keep their hands to themselves, but clearly your imagination has run wild. And we will get to that in just a second, because clearly there's some people that are joining.
2: There's just some
4: you.
2: Questions that need to be answered.
4: I don't know about that. I do know this. Kick my song, Matt.

0: Flashback right there. Man.
1: We miss Toys R Us. And that song, okay? Well, I don't miss it that much because I used to work there when I was 13. Yes, I lied and said I was 16. All I had was a fake ID, and it worked, okay? And I worked there as a cashier. And guess what? I could go get my job back if I want because 120 new Toys R Us are coming to us before the holidays.
0: I miss
1: the days where we could walk into a toy store and buy a toy. Now we just got to go on Amazon or things like that. But you used to go in there, ride the bikes around.
0: You used to buy the toy?
1: What do you mean?
0: I ain't never going Toys R Us to buy no toy. We'll ride around and play, but
2: put it back.
1: Oh, no, y'all ain't right for that.
2: Put it back.
1: Put it back.
2: You being there wishing. It ain't nothing worse than being a kid and your parents take you to Toys R Us to shop for somebody else's birthday.
0: Oh, my God.
1: Y'all had some evil parents. I always left there with something. Okay, well, it looks like if you're thinking about getting in the ex-football business, it looks like these men have a lot of time on their hands. Let's start with the fact that an ex-Ram was caught ramming his girlfriend inside of Pembroke's Lakes Mall, okay? This man decided he was going to get frisky with his girl or the girl he was with at the time. He used to play for the Rams, Stedman Bailey, and this is the crazy thing, y'all. It was all in plain view. Now, you know, this is somewhere kids could be. They said that it was because of the alcohol. They blamed it on that. Mm. 2 to 3 shots each of them had at the bar. I don't think that's enough for y'all to be hands down, both of them in the middle of the arcade.
2: That's
1: you didn't even
2: wild.
1: Make it to the bathroom.
2: Yeah, come on.
1: Mm. Okay, there's also, this is an important update I got to give y'all. There's a former NFL player, Matt Khalil. Do you remember when his ex-wife spoke out, Haley Khalil, and she basically said that this man was stacked like a horse or like a Coke can?
0: That,
1: she said 2 Coke cans stacked on top of each other, maybe even a third. Now, he got a little bit mad about the whole situation. He decided to put all his marbles behind him and sue her.
2: Ooh.
1: And it looks like he lost.
2: Ooh.
0: Yeah, I wouldn't.
1: She could talk about that big Coke can or all 3 of them all she wants, okay? I think she should be able to talk about that. That's a lie. If she was able to hold all that, she could let it go now, okay?
2: I actually feel him, though. Like, if she was trying to shame him, he should be able to do.
1: She wasn't shaming him. She was saying it was unbearable.
2: That's what I'm saying, but you should be able to stop somebody from talking about you.
1: No, I mean, if she, like I said, that's a lot to hold in. So
0: spread the word with me.
1: She needs to let it out. Anyway, last but not least, this guy said, don't let it out. Brandon T. Jackson, the actor, and he has said the only part about his faith journey that's difficult is no sex before marriage. He said it's his hardest part of walking with Jesus by far. Well, Brandon T. Jackson is saying a lot more men needs to abstain from sex and pleasuring themselves.
3: Listen, it's worth the wait. God got somebody for you, and don't lose the faith, and don't jack off.
1: Oh, Kev on stage says it's okay.
4: I don't think anybody was wondering how that meat get beat.
1: Which side are y'all on? Like, I'm very faith-based as well. So are you, Alton.
5: Do you beat that meat?
2: Oh, my God.
1: Or do you think you're not supposed to?
0: I mean, here's the thing. You know, when time get hard, you got to go to it, but you don't feel good about it. I don't care what no man say.
1: After you do woman.
0: It, after you do it, you just be like, dang, you know what? I could have waited.
1: I'd be like, I'm disgusted.
0: Yeah.
1: I don't do stuff like that
0: it's
1: no
0: like
1: more.
0: You don't do it no more?
1: No, absolutely not.
2: Mm.
1: I think it's stomach time.
2: He said, okay.
1: Kyle, you have a wife.
2: Yeah, I'm married, so, you know, I just, you know, I don't. All I know is I don't have autonomy in myself.
1: Okay. Angelica.
0: Angelica.
1: I'm L'Oreal. That's the lowdown. You can follow me at Star and L'Oreal, L-O-R-E-L, or Morning Hustle Show.
2: L'Oreal says she lied to get a job at Toys R Us. That's kind of what we're talking about today. A little later on, we want to know how far you've gone to land a job.
1: Oh, yeah, that was probably illegal. Don't do that.
2: But before we get to that, Alton's got to hit us with what?
0: Sit down somewhere.
2: Yeah, that's on the way. Y'all don't move.
6: Woo. 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

0: 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All right, let's get to it, man. Time for another Santilli survey. All right, man, did a little research. Only 1% of the general male population actually attempts to donate sperm.
1: Oh, wow.
0: Out of the 1% that donate sperm, only 4% of those actually get accepted.
1: Wow.
0: And do you know that California cryobank's minimum height for a sperm donor is 5'9".
1: That's genius. Because who wants a little short, short man?
0: No, hold the hell on. If I'm out here providing my seed.
1: Nobody don't want that.
0: Hold on now. Providing my seed.
1: Nobody wants that little
0: sperm. So that somebody that cannot have a kid may enjoy the fruits and bear a child into this world. You gonna tell me I can't provide you that beautiful gift of life?
1: No.
0: Because I do not reach 5'9".
1: The baby won't be long enough to push out.
0: Yo, that's crazy.
2: I don't joke on it, Kyle. I think it's unfair.
0: Thank you, man.
1: You do?
2: Yeah.
0: They always talk about how the black man is disrespected in this country.
2: Yeah.
0: Black women say they're the most disrespected people on the planet Earth. I'm starting to really believe it's the short man.
1: But it's because there's not enough handicap spots.
0: We don't
1: know that.
0: No handicap.
1: What do you mean?
0: We not handicapped.
2: All sperm matter.
1: Oh.
2: All sperm matter. Shout out to the short shooters.
0: Thank you, man.
1: No.
0: Thank you, man.
1: Ew.
0: Let me know how y'all feel about this, man. Holla at your boy at Radio King Kyle. Stick around. Coming up next, Ask Uncle Alton is on the way.
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1: Morning Hustle Show. Y'all know what it is, man. L'Oreal, Kyle Santo in. And it's time for Alton Walker to hit us with what?
2: Sat down somewhere.
1: Yes, sir.
2: Man, I didn't want to do this one, and I sat on it for a couple of days. Pause. But I just...
3: Hey.
2: Pause. You know what?
1: Whoa.
2: You know what? Y'all get on.
3: I love it.
2: Y'all
4: wow.
2: Get on my nerve, man.
4: Wow.
2: Y'all get on my
3: nerve. Wow. Sat down on it.
2: Oh.
3: No. Perfect.
2: So, Todd Tucker, you know, Candy ex-husband, has some movie or something going on, and he's putting out too much information when he said he'd be having threesome with Candy. And this is what he said.
5: Is it threesome for real, for real?
6: We did.
5: Oh, my God.
6: We did. I would say most of our marriage we did.
3: Yay.
2: Todd Tucker, I'm sorry, sir. But you need to sit down somewhere. And I like Todd. I like Todd, and I hate to do this, you know, to him. But man, you are a grown ass man. Mm. Why are you gossiping about your ex-wife and what y'all did in the bedroom? That is something I believe women do. Women sit around, drink wine, and they talk about the bedroom. Men, we don't do that.
3: Yes, y'all do.
2: No,
3: y'all talk more about people y'all smash
2: listen,
3: than
2: but,
3: women.
2: But you don't need to do it in public because you look lame.
6: Mm.
2: You look lame. Look at all what's going on. It just don't sit right. Then you're talking to Peter Thomas. Ain't he like a real housewife ex or something like that?
3: He is too.
2: Yeah. Well, so what y'all trying to do? A pilot for real ex-husband of Atlanta or something?
3: That's actually a good idea.
2: It's a horrible idea.
1: That's a terrible idea.
2: A horrible idea.
3: Him, Apollo.
2: Listen,
3: you could have had a bunch of them.
2: Public service announcement to men. It never looked good when you gossip about your ex, especially your sex life. I don't care if you with them or you're not with them. I just feel like men who talk about sex like this, you just look perverted. It look nasty. It look yucky. Tell y'all now, think about it. When the last time you ate a salad?
3: Yesterday.
1: Hey, yo, hold on now.
3: I ate a salad
2: so
3: yesterday.
2: Go do your research.
3: I'm going to get one today.
2: Salad has been on a decline in sales. You know why? Because Trick Daddy came out and said
3: what?
2: He liked his... salad
3: okay,
2: toss.
3: That's not what happened.
2: And look at the lettuce. The lettuce is contaminated. All that came the lettuce is getting recalled.
3: Now you're getting
2: it. Because it's contaminated.
1: Right.
2: Men shouldn't do this.
1: Right.
3: Now you're
2: it
3: cooking with grease.
1: That's funny.
2: Todd, chill out. The relationship is over, man. Plus, I think you need some time, man. Some time off. Y'all just got a divorce. Get some therapy. Get some counseling. Let's be honest.
3: Ooh,
2: I think you need to
3: therapy.
2: Get... No, for real. You need to heal before you go on this tour.
1: Wow.
2: It's looking bad. The only reason why you doing this, it ain't to tell your truth, it's to make some money. Let's be honest. Please stop. You're not on the team no more.
3: It does look like he's crying.
2: It look like you're crying.
1: Damn.
2: Stop. Let Candy escape. That's a sad house somewhere. I'm about to walk. So, hey, man, make sure you go get those
3: Candy
2: tickets too, man.
3: Escape.
2: Make sure you get those tickets to the Get Up and Hustle tour. We coming to a city near you. We got Washington, D.C., October 4th, Richmond, October 11th, and Raleigh, North Carolina, October 18th. 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

I need the money, the blue Hunter. I'll be all in my salad, I feel like a crouton. 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
4: Time for that $1,000 cash grab, baby. Yes, somebody got to get some money. We got Rhonda on the line representing out of Columbus, Georgia. What's happening?
5: Whoop, whoop. Rhonda.
6: Is this the Rhonda Passatro I was talking about?
5: Yes, it is.
6: Yeah, no, it ain't.
7: I believe it is.
5: It really is. It really is.
7: That's crazy.
6: No, you serious? Help me, Rhonda. Help. Help. This realist. Ain't her.
5: I'm the realist.
4: I'm the realist.
7: I believe her.
4: Okay. All
7: she
4: right.
7: ain't lying.
4: Well, we're going to see how real you are with these answers, Rhonda. Let me break down the rules for you, okay?
7: I was in the studio when he was talking about it.
4: You got 60 seconds to answer 10 questions. For every correct answer, we'll give you $10. If you get all 10 right, you win $1,000. If you don't know an answer, you can say pass. We'll come back to that question as long as we have time left on the clock. And make sure the answer you give is the one that you want, because we have to go with your first response and our judges, although he's been a little wishy-washy lately.
7: Yeah, I don't know about him.
4: Typically, he don't play about that, okay?
5: Okay.
4: All right, that being said, we're trying to hook you up with something free. L'Oreal's got a free answer for you.
7: And that answer is going to be teeth.
5: Teeth.
6: In your mouth.
4: Teeth.
6: Yeah.
4: Teeth in your mouth, not tea that you drink.
5: Oh,
4: I thought you said
7: T-E-E-T-H. Teeth.
5: Oh.
7: Teeth-a.
6: Cool.
7: With an A at the end. Teeth-a.
5: Okay, teeth it.
6: Oh, God.
4: That's funny. All right, cool. Let's get to it. I got 60 seconds on the clock. When you're ready, Rhonda, say, I'm ready, Kyle.
5: I'm ready.
4: All right. That ain't what I said, but okay.
7: Perfect.
4: Clock begins.
7: Oh, perfect.
4: In 3, 2, 1, here we go. What is 100 divided by 5?
5: That is way past something.
4: Spell the word spring.
5: S-P-R-I-N-G.
4: Which one of these geometric shapes has exactly 3 straight sides? A square, a triangle, or a circle?
5: Triangle.
4: What's the capital city of the state of California?
5: Pass.
4: What natural liquid do cows produce that humans drink?
5: Milk.
4: How many total minutes are in 1 full hour? 30, 60, or 90?
5: You said full hour?
4: Yes.
5: 60 minutes.
4: What's the largest continent on Earth by land area?
5: Antarctica.
4: What hard white structures in your mouth do you use to chew food?
5: Teeth.
4: Which one of these is a primary color? Blue, green, or purple?
5: Green.
4: What chemical gas do human lungs need to breathe in to survive?
5: Oxygen.
4: What is 100 divided by 5?
5: 20.
4: Time.
7: Okay. Mm. You did real good, but you did not win $1,000, unfortunately. Mm. Okay, let's tell you why. The capital city of the state of California is Sacramento.
5: Yeah.
7: Okay.
5: Yeah.
7: The largest continent on Earth by land area is Asia. Okay. And then this one, the primary color in the lineup is blue, okay, because purple, you use blue to make. Blue and red makes purple.
4: Yep.
7: So everything else you got right. 1, 2, 3, 4, 5, 6, $70 isn't
6: bad
7: at all.
6: Bad.
4: That ain't bad.
6: Come on now.
5: Yay.
4: Yeah, you did pretty good, Rhonda. $70 in your pocket today, all right?
5: All right.
4: What you going to do with the money?
5: I'm going to treat my son.
4: Treat her son?
7: I thought you said beat your son. I'm about to say that. You won, Connor.
5: I might just get my teeth done.
4: Yeah, right, for $70.
7: All right.
4: All right, we appreciate you playing. Real quick, if you got any shout-outs, go ahead and let it happen.
5: Shout-out to my best lady over here at Green Island Grocery. You think about a name, no E, but I.
4: Yeah, I can't. Your phone is terrible.
7: Your phone just started turning up.
4: All right, we're taking back your shout-outs because your phone is horrible. Anybody else that wants to get down with the cash grab, text the word cash to 71007.
7: That's messed up.
4: It's her phone.

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0: You know how we do it, baby. It's the morning hustle. L'Oreal, Kyle Santillan, Alton Walker.
1: 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Dope cabins with the balcony. So you could, like, let your hair out at sea. You might be bald.
0: I'm going to put my feet up on the balcony.
1: No, I don't think that's a good idea.
0: That's what I'm doing. Kicking it.
1: Overboard.
0: All right, y'all stick around, man. The lowdown is coming up next, L'Oreal. What are we talking about?
1: Well, it looks like this person is finally admitting that they have somewhat of an attitude, okay? Also, what lengths would you go to get your ex back? And how young is too young? We'll talk all about it coming up in the lowdown.
0: 10 minutes away, baby. 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

push up on you, he gon' fold. 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
1: 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Y'all will never do that again.
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5: T.I.P., you dig that? And you know it got to go down, partner.
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1: Yeah, you got the
2: lowdown. On the Morning Hustle.
3: Yeah, this question has been asked a lot lately. How young is too young?
4: Let's just say this was a little too young for my liking, but we'll see what y'all have to say. Anyway, Channing Tatum is being blamed for having a finsta that is going after his ex-fiance Zoe Kravitz. I think this is hilarious, right? So there's this account that only follows Channing Tatum. And which, why would you follow yourself if that's your burner account? Either way, there, you know, Zoe Kravitz is now engaged to singer Harry Styles. So she done left Channing. And the page is like, underneath a picture of them two kissing, it's like, just here for the hate. Then somebody called Zoe intentional. He said, you mean calculated. Like, he's just being a real hater.
5: Right.
4: So basically, Channing Tatum spoke out and was like, y'all really think this is what I do with my free time?
5: Right.
4: And the answer is yes. Yeah. I feel like people can be this petty. I've been this petty. To write something from an account that didn't have my pet. Have you ever
5: said? No, I never.
3: No,
4: I have.
3: No.
4: I have. Because here's the thing. I'm a little bit too known for me to reach out to somebody with my own picture. So you gonna know it's me. Mm. But they ain't gonna have my picture. You're not about to shade room me, baby girl.
5: Zoe fine though, I understand.
4: That's hilarious. He made TMZ. I know that was him.
3: She don't like dudes. She don't like black dudes though, apparently.
4: I was about to say, she don't like dudes. She was just engaged
3: to
4: black dudes.
3: But he trying to compliment her, but she ain't gonna go. Channing Tatum, Harry Styles.
4: I'm not gonna lie, Harry Styles a fine white boy and I don't do white.
5: No,
4: I never dated a white boy in my life.
5: I never dated a white boy.
4: I never dated outside my race. Anyway, let's move on. Money Long is saying she dated a loser, okay? She said that her ex-boyfriend still doesn't have a job 3 years later. She called him broke, fine, and a loser. Ooh. Now, imagine, that must have mean she was taking care of him during that time, because they were together. She said she was suffering from her lung transplant and working, ooh, and here he is still jobless. Anyway, maybe that's why she feels a little, what? That's not crazy? Like, man, you done see her go through the hospital. They ain't make you want to get a job?
5: Hey, man, the NBA 2K, man. I got to get on
3: there. Got to get on there, man. Got to save my series.
4: But this is crazy because of all things, you would think she wouldn't be a girl's guy, but she actually says she don't like girls.
6: Not a girl's girl. I don't have no section. I'm sitting by myself. I'm that type of girl. I get a whole section and be by myself. And it would be girls that came over and try to sit in my section and be like, oh, I'm just resting my feet. I'd be like, oh, you're just nice.
4: I wouldn't like men if I was dating with, like, what's the girls do to you? Remember when there was a rumor that she was saying, like, black women said she had a bad personality? This is probably why.
3: She sounds horrible in that clip.
4: Yeah, would you want to hang out with her?
3: She doesn't sound like anybody I want to hang out with. You go to a club, you get a section, and you sit there by yourself.
4: And she was singing Laffy Taffy alone.
3: Take your ass home.
5: I think it was another, like, a girl responded. It was like, you recording us, because she was recording some people twerking. She was like, you recording us. You could have came and said, hey.
4: She don't like y'all. She just said it. Anyway, Riley didn't like... Money. She didn't like how her face looked, so she decided to go get a little plastic surgery. She's 24 now. Riley is Candy's daughter, Riley Burris. What? She didn't like how her face looked.
5: That's
4: she didn't. That's why she went and got plastic surgery.
7: You know my nose. Okay. Like, people always bring up my nose. I'm like, that was, like, what, 5 years ago? Probably shouldn't have done it that young. Cool. But I'm like, it's my body. If I want to go get 15 nose jobs, then I'll do whatever I want. It's my body.
4: 15 nose jobs. But that means she got a nose job at 19 years old.
5: That's sad. I don't care what nobody says.
4: I mean, Kylie was dating a grown-up and getting, like, butt injections before she got her period.
3: I mean, you can go to war at 18. I guess you can get a nose job at 19.
4: I think you should wait, though, because think about your looks. Well, you're probably the same size from 19.
3: Me? I'm not any taller, but that's not funny either.
5: Grow to his looks.
4: Kyle's like, I can't relate. Yeah. I look exactly the same as 19. Okay, I'm L'Oreal. That's the lowdown. You can
3: thinner.
4: Follow me.
3: I didn't get taller, but I got a little wider.
4: L-O-R-E-L on Morning Hustle Show. You should wait, though. You should give yourself some time. Your face some time to settle.
3: All right, stick around, man. We laughing now, but when we come back, we are talking about a serious situation. The grand jury makes a decision when it comes to charges for Nolan Wells. That's coming up next.
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0: Yeah. Morning Hustle in the building, baby, is L'Oreal, Kyle Santilli, and Alton Walker. 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
2: 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L'Oreal, Kyle, Santillan, Alton Walker.
3: And you guys, it's time for a trip, okay? All you got to do is go to onevoyagecruise.com. Put in that code TMH and you can take a trip with the Morning Hustle Show. Not just us. Guess what? We're going to be having a festival. It got T.I., Rick Ross, Kid Capri's going to be DJing, D.L. Hughley's performing, Ricky Smiley is going to be a time.
2: Absolutely. All right, let's talk about it, man. The grand jury came back and declined to charge anyone in the death of Nolan Wells. The D.A. says no evidence of a crime or racial motive. They said they heard 43 witnesses before deciding not to charge anybody but with it. And, you know, some people coming out of Mississippi are saying that all of this is just stirred up by you outsiders. They said, quote, the death of Nolan Wells has devastated our community. Outsiders and influencers have attempted to exploit Nolan's death to divide and create chaos here, but we are better. There's absolutely no evidence to support the allegations that Nolan's death and disappearance were racially motivated. Nolan's friends love Nolan and Nolan loved them. So here we are, you know, months later and nobody's still charged as it relates to the death of Nolan Wells.
3: I just don't understand how you interview 45 people, but nobody knows anything.
2: That's the crazy part to me. Like, and maybe they're looking at the wrong thing. Are we looking for charges for murder? Or what I think they should have been looking for is evidence of covering up something after the fact.
3: Yes, definitely those kids, you know, tampering with evidence.
2: Tampering with
3: evidence.
2: That's
3: literally a crime. Right. So the fact that these kids are getting away with taking his phone, deleting information.
2: Right.
3: That's literally tampering with evidence.
2: That's how I feel.
3: Didn't you guys say that they have relations to judges?
2: Yeah, one of the kids' mom is a judge.
4: Mom is a judge, yeah.
3: I mean, that alone, they lawyered up immediately.
2: Immediately.
3: What are you lawyering up for if you did nothing wrong? If you know nothing.
2: Right.
3: If you, like, I don't understand this.
4: I said this before. I mean, we was talking. I feel like the internet messed this case up.
2: How can you say that?
4: Because we had so many people doing their own research, and they was all off. We had the dude, and I like him, the Secret Service dude.
2: Secret Service Sam.
4: I like him, but he was putting out stuff that was just allegedly. He had somebody in his some random person in his DM, and he's putting this information out, and I'm like, you're throwing the case off.
2: But here's what I think, though, bro, because at the end of the day, we wouldn't even know about Nolan Wells if it wasn't for the internet. They would have swept it under the rug. The public, us, anybody, nobody would know anything if there wasn't an outcry on social media.
3: Yeah, I just know that if this was a young white girl on a boat full of black boys, they would have got to the bottom of it.
4: Oh, man, of course.
3: Okay, just making sure.
4: I mean, we know if it was a white girl, they would have... Or they would have pinned it on somebody.
3: They would have pinned it on somebody
2: for sure.
3: Somebody would have been in jail.
4: Yeah.
2: Exactly. So that's the whole thing. And then you had the whole situation about where did the boat go afterwards and why was it clean so quickly that night? You know what I mean? There's all these other things. So again, maybe murder wasn't the charge they should have been looking for, but there's a whole lot of questions about why were y'all acting this way after the fact? Maybe y'all didn't kill him. Maybe he died by accident, but y'all did something to try to stay clean from this.
3: Hiding the phone.
4: Yeah.
3: It's insane.
4: My question is, what are we going to do? Because this reminds me of the Kendrick Johnson situation, the young man that was found in the mat.
2: Yeah.
4: And upside down.
3: Yeah.
4: They still trying to figure out what's going on.
3: Talking about he fell.
4: Right. And we forgot about him. It's like, that story is no more in the headline.
3: That's not true.
2: I thought it came back fairly recently.
3: They ended up suing.
4: But I think they threw that. I thought they dismissed it.
3: I saw that they won. I don't know if
4: okay, we had to check on that, but yeah. I thought they dismissed it. It's like...
3: I know it was foul play.
4: So my question is, where we go from now?
2: I think you stay on it. In my personal opinion, I think the internet should stay on it. I think his family should stay on it. I think people still look for reasons as to why this took place in the first place.
3: I feel like this needs to go to something beyond the district, the area that they live in. Clearly, if they're protected and they know the judges and stuff like that, it needs to go beyond that.
4: I don't lie. I'm scared for my nephew, so he can't hang out with no white boy.
2: 866-HUSTLE-8, 866-487-8538. Let us know what y'all think, man. Phone lines open right now.
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0: right, we're talking Nolan Wells, man. If you're just tuning in, the grand jury declined to charge anybody in the death of Nolan Wells. The DA said no evidence of a crime or racial motive had taken place. The grand jury heard from 43 witnesses before they decided not to make any charges.
1: So crazy.
0: We were just talking about this a second ago, and Alton, you compared this to a different case that we didn't never got no answers for.
2: Yeah, Kendrick Johnson, man. If y'all remember the high school student that they claim accidentally fell into the mat head first. They said he was going to recover a shoe or something like that. And the parents, you know, they've been on it. They did file a $1 billion lawsuit that they filed motion to dismiss. But they do have a new one for $10 billion that one is still pending. So they're going for $10 billion now.
1: I just wonder if the amount is so, like, outrageous that it's kind of being dismissed because of that. Like, granted, there ain't the amount of money that you could pay me to get my child back. You get what I'm saying? Or to lose my child. But that is... $10 billion or $10 billion?
0: $10 billion. That is crazy. All right. Well, we'll keep y'all posted if any new information arises. You know we will. In the meantime, we have our own court case that we deal with, because when we come back, it's almost time for Defend Your Boy.
1: I almost wish y'all, like, y'all was the, we was the real judges. And
0: oh, we done got to the bottom of that Nolan Wells situation. All right. Defend Your Boy is up next. You know where you're going with it?
2: Yeah, man, somebody stole some chicken, man.
1: Oh, my God. I don't have time for the ignorance.
0: All right. All right, that's
2: what they called me, man.
0: Okay.
3: We are the Morning Hustle.
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1: All right.
2: We making the case for the unthinkable. The Finger Boy.
0: Hear ye, hear ye. The Morning Hustle Court is now in session. Honorable Judge L'Oreal presiding. Good morning, Judge.
3: What's poppin'?
0: All right, let's go to our bailiff, our judges, and other situations. Big Med, he is here in the building today to allow us and let us know what's happening on the docket for today.
4: Yeah, man, 13 people unloaded pallets of stolen frozen chicken from an 18-wheeler in the back parking lot. Everybody ran, everybody got caught.
0: Yeah. Oh, man, what a case. What a
3: case. Attorney Centillion,
0: thank you,
3: approach
0: Judge.
3: The bench.
0: I appreciate that. We already know that these individuals are facing some jail time for their egregious charges. But I would like to add on a couple of other things, because what they did was defamation to the entire black race.
3: Mm.
0: As 12 individuals who happen to be black themselves, why would you steal $250,000 worth of fried chicken? Do you know how bad that looks?
3: Very.
0: Do you know how that makes us look when it comes to racial stereotypes?
3: Crazy.
0: You know what I mean? The way that people think that, oh, there we go, running off the Popeyes, running off the KFC.
3: Yep.
0: You know what I'm saying? All they do is eat fried chicken. You know what I mean? And now y'all up here proving or making it look like these stereotypes are true, and it's definitely not the case. You know what I mean? Not every black person loves fried chicken.
3: I don't eat chicken.
0: Exactly. So I would like to bring forth charges of defamation of character, infliction of emotional distress, because I'm stressed out about this.
3: Me too.
0: I don't like how it makes me feel when I see this, especially since Quintavious and Marcellus and Trayshawn committed this crime, and now we all have to bear the brunt of the emotional distress that comes with it. And their perpetuation of black stereotypes. I would like to charge them and make sure that these individuals go and read a book called The Lies About Black People, How to Combat Racial Stereotypes and Why It Matters by Dr. Emikongo Dibinga.
4: Oh, wow.
3: I heard of that one.
0: All right.
3: I heard of that one.
0: And that also being said, they are now sentenced to only eat white served food for the next 5 years of their life.
3: So the chicken's not washed when they get it.
0: Exactly.
3: Okay. Your Honor,
0: I rest my case.
3: Okay.
0: You are no longer allowed to the cookout.
3: Attorney Walker.
5: Your Honor, thank you. You look beautiful today.
3: Thank you. I know.
0: Don't try to sway the judge. Don't try to sway the judge.
3: I like it.
5: I'm here to defend these 13 individuals because they're not criminals. These are community heroes. Shout out to Quintrevious.
3: Okay.
5: Trayshawn.
0: You can't say his name.
5: I can't say it. Here's the thing. Have you seen chicken prices lately?
3: Sure. Huh?
5: They're out the roof. Back in the day, you could get 12 pieces of Popeye chicken for $10, $9.99. Now, that same 12 pieces of chicken is $30.
3: Oh,
5: people are out here stressed. And that's why they're on drugs. That's why they're stressing out. The man said, listen, I was trying to pay off a drug debt. By giving them chicken.
3: What?
5: Yeah, come on. We're taking crack off the street, and we're putting chicken in the street.
0: Objection.
5: Huh?
3: Sustained.
5: We're trying to save our people by putting chicken in the street instead of crack. I think we should give these people a key to the city.
3: Ooh.
5: A proclamation.
3: We don't have enough.
5: Huh? I think that y'all gave Chris Brown y'all 100 million.
3: Let's honor
5: these men for putting chicken in the streets. They're trying to feed our people. Pound to the chicken.
3: Okay.
5: Come on, Your Honor. Pound to... No. All right.
3: I don't eat chicken. I said this.
5: Well, I ended with this. No one stole anything. They were just trying to look out for our community. And since this happened in Memphis, I want to give a tribute to... Go ahead, say what you got to say.
0: I was going to say objection, Your Honor, because the chicken was going to New Jersey. The people of New Jersey and the citizens of New Jersey were waiting on that fried chicken. They did not receive it.
5: But it was in Memphis.
0: Okay.
5: You know what? Here's my tribute to these 13 people that stole the chicken.

0: keep the chicken alive.
1: I see where you're going with that.
0: Wow. Power to the chicken.
1: I see where you're going. Attorney Walker, I'm with you.
2: Well, Judge,
1: this
2: before
1: one.
2: You make a decision, I brought up the Jersey thing because you grew up in Jersey too. Now, that should sway you a little bit.
1: But you said bring the fried chicken to Jersey. I don't eat fried chicken again.
0: And how the hell is the chicken already fried?
1: Yeah, you don't want it fried. You got to fry it once you get there. It's not even going to be crispy no
2: fried
1: more.
2: Fried or frozen?
1: Attorney Walker, let your people go.

0: Hustle.
1: It's L'Oreal, Kyle Santillan, Alton Walker. We're all here. It's the Morning Hustle Show.
2: And the countdown is on. The One Voyage 2026 is hosted by Ricky Smalley. I'm talking about 6 days, one dope ass ship, and only what?
3: God, y'all.
4: I thought you cussed
2: 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I did a curse.
1: What happened?
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1: 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What we got?
2: Well, it looks like Russell Simmons is calling Kimora a liar. So we will go head to head. Also, I'm going to tell y'all why it's important you get some life insurance and a will, at least. We'll talk all about it coming up in the lowdown.
1: Details in 10 minutes. Don't move.
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1: Yeah, you got the
2: lowdown. On the Morning Hustle.
3: Russ versus Kimora. Who's right? Who's wrong?
4: Well, I know what's right in the eyes of the law, but we'll get to that in just a second. Emmanuel Hudson from Wildin' Out, he is talking about being down and out, okay? At one point in time, he decided to redirect his life towards God, or I guess he has, period, right? And with that, some things changed for him, and it ended up sending him straight back home.
5: Then I stayed with my dad for a year, and it was like no shows were coming in. I just got a call from Wildin' Out saying they're cutting episodes. It went from 33 episodes to 9. My manager's assistant called me for like 2 weeks straight. She said, this show canceled, this show canceled, this show canceled. Dry spell. To me having to move back in with my parents, what I recognized was that was God isolating me. That was God removing the distractions.
4: And then he was offered a part for the Varnell Hill show, which, I mean, I've been hearing. Have y'all checked it out?
6: I haven't seen it.
3: I saw one episode. I couldn't make it through the whole episode.
4: Yeah, I heard it's not good. So going back home, some people look at that as, you know, they would never do that. They would struggle before they do something like that. But in this case, he's saying he feels like that's what brought him closer to God. Have you ever gotten to the point? I moved back home at one point in time when things were a little rough for me in the beginning of my 30s. And I just was there for like 6 months and got my stuff together.
6: I moved back home for a few months, but I would say this, like, some people go too far sometimes. Like, I remember I thought God wanted me close to him, and I erased all my YouTube and all that. And God was like, I didn't.
4: Because
6: God said, I didn't tell you to erase all that. I think sometimes we'll go too far on what God is telling us to do. But
4: well, sometimes it's like a different voice you're listening to. You're listening to yourself and not God. You know, but, you know, now I know some people felt like they wish they were listening. People hear this all the time. You got to get a life insurance plan. Make sure you have life insurance. A lot of people walk around thinking like, oh, well, I got plenty of time to do that. Well, you should ask Rich Homie Quan's longtime partner. Her name is Amber Williams. Now, we know that he passed away back in 2024, and she said that she had to deal with the fact that his affairs weren't in order.
7: I ain't think about no life insurance. When he passed, I stopped paying on everything. I stopped paying on credit card. I stopped everything. He passed, I had probably $8,000 to my name.
4: And two kids, okay? The two of them have children together. But, you know, according to the internet, he was worth somewhere around $3 million. So imagine that money could have been something that set their children up. And right now, it's probably just in limbo. I don't know how it really goes when it comes to the estate. Sometimes it goes to the mother, the father, depending on whatever their last paperwork were. But right now, I'm pretty sure it's not so easy for her to raise these boys on her own. So hopefully she's getting some help from the family or people around that benefited from Rich Homie Quan, because I know he made a lot of people money. Tay Keith has a similar situation, a producer. Looks like he owes $200,000 to creditors, and this is after his death. Now, they're saying, should the estate take care of it? Absolutely. That's what the estate is for. The estate is to take care of any affairs this person had, to cover up so nobody else has to do it. So the your girlfriend, your this one, your that one, your own money should pay for whatever you did while you were on this earth, while you're in your death. So make sure y'all are taking care, and life insurance policies are not that expensive for it to protect your loved one.
3: Gotta do it.
4: Yes. Okay. Last but not least, speaking of loved ones, looks like Russell Simmons loved teenagers once upon a time. And this is according to Kimora Lee. She has a brand new documentary on her life on Lifetime. It came out on the 20th. But in that, she was seemingly calling her friend Tyra Banks a hater, right? She was saying, you know, I met Russell Simmons when I was about 16 years old at a fashion show, and I was hanging out with Tyra, and she was hating. And then come to find out later down the line, she's looking at it like, well, she was trying to protect me. I was only 16. He was 35. And that is a little crazy. And Russell Simmons jumped in the comments and said, who you calling a little crazy? You are 17 and a half. What the hell were you doing with the child?
3: Yeah, I agree.
4: That he was trying to defend himself by burying himself more is the craziest thing I ever seen in my life. And how he got internet in Bali. So if he know that the internet is on, why he don't see his lawsuits? Well, his court dates. I'm L'Oreal. That's the lowdown.
6: Yes, they both were sitting Indian style.
4: You can follow me at Star L'Oreal. L-O-R-E-L. Or I'm on the Hustle Show.
3: Stick around,
4: man. The goose or the duck.
3: Santilli news you could use is on the way. They took Donald Trump's mic.
4: Sitting duck.
3: And unfortunately, a black man was found hanging in Maryland. We're going to talk all about it in a few.
0: Feel the vibe
1: with the Morning Hustle.

0: Morning Hustle, baby. It's L'Oreal. Kyle, say it, Tillian, Alton Walker.
1: That's right. And guess what, y'all? We are setting sail from Miami, and you want to pull up with us, we going to the Bahamas, and we're bringing Rick Ross, T.I., Keith Sweat, LaToya Luckett with us. It's going to be crazy. You like comedy? D.L. Hughley, Ricky Smiley, and even, yes, Alton Walker.
2: You know it.
1: Will be performing on the boat. Maybe I might do a little comedy set as well. Mm-hmm. 214-495-1963 is the number. Use that code TMH or go to onevoyagecruise.com.
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4: All right, let's get into the Santilli news you can use. We talked about it earlier today, but in case you're just waking up and didn't realize that the grand jury declined to charge anybody in the death of Nolan Wells. They heard 43 witnesses and came back with no charges. All right, we'll see what happens.
1: Surprise, surprise.
4: As that develops, right? And speaking of surprise, surprise, here we are again, man. Another black man found dead. They're saying it's a suicide already. He was hanging from a tree in PG County, Maryland.
1: We don't do that. And we don't do that in PG County.
4: We always say we don't do that, right? He was found hanging in a tree this past Sunday near Salisbury Road in Upper Marlboro outside of a crane service company building.
1: This is crazy.
4: Okay? Now, they're saying that people drove by and saw him up there hanging before the police actually came and put him down. The investigators are saying that he died of suicide and found no evidence of foul play, right? Now, the Maryland lawyer, Jay Wendell Gordon is his name. He's called for a search warrant of the crane service company that the man was found outside of, saying that that company is facing a federal race discrimination lawsuit, extreme, pervasive, and deeply entrenched discriminatory conduct. Council member Walla Blagley is how you say her name, I believe. She says, quote, "I also recognize the fear and the pain this incident has caused, particularly given the painful history associated with the image of a black man hanging from a tree."
1: Disgusting. I'm terrible. So tired of this.
4: Terrible.
1: Stuff.
4: Yep. And there's been so many in just in 2026.
1: Yeah, because they know that they're going to get away with it.
4: Man, I don't know how to. So I just don't like to hear that they so quick to say suicide,
5: right,
4: without doing any investigation.
1: Nobody, that is a hell of a way to kill yourself. Okay,
4: yeah, for
1: please.
4: Sure. All right. Listen, man, Trump, he came out. He banned CNN, MS Now, and Politico from the White House. So all the media outlets have now banned Trump. He went out there to do
5: it.
4: That's good.
1: Finally, hallelujah.
4: CBS, ABC, Fox, and NBC News all came together and issued a joint statement backing the three outlets that Trump banned and said, quote, "No administration should reject a news organization because it objects to its reporting." And the president had a press pool just yesterday, I believe it was, and nobody showed up. So when they showed him on the news, you couldn't even hear what he was saying.
1: That was the
4: nobody
1: funniest
4: set
1: part.
4: No mics up.
1: That was the funniest part is like he was talking his little heart out and you couldn't hear nothing.
4: Now, here's the bad part in all of this. Because of this, he has went ahead and established what he calls Trump TV. So all the news on Trump TV will be put out by Trump, the White House, or whatever. And that's like state-sponsored television, which is not good. Because, of course, all he's going to do is put all propaganda to make him look
1: so
4: good.
1: So he took the funding out of PBS, right? And then he put it into his own company, which is hella biased, but he was trying to say that PBS was biased.
4: Exactly. Well, we know it's going to be biased.
1: This is what he does.
4: Whatever he puts out, there's going to be biased. All right, last but not least, I saved this for our brother Alton Walker. Because Alton Walker is in the fastest growing demographic in the United States of America.
1: What is that?
4: Okay, now the Pew Research Center finds that single, childless men, especially those not planning to marry, are now among America's fastest growing demographic groups.
1: Yeah, just worthless.
4: Are you a single man? Yes. Are you child free? Yes. Are you planning to get married, or is this how you're going to live your life?
5: I think I'm good. I don't want a wife or a kid.
1: Yeah, you're worthless.
4: Dang.
5: Yeah, I mean, it's
1: that's what they say about women.
5: No, I mean, no, not now. They don't. They used to.
1: No,
5: like,
1: they still
5: you
1: do.
5: You were less of a woman if you didn't have a
4: back
5: kid.
4: In the
1: somebody
4: day.
1: Just said something underneath the Tamara Hall post. They was like, she doesn't have a child or a husband, so her opinion doesn't count. So neither does yours, okay? Neither does yours.
5: We both know about it.
1: I at least got a boyfriend.
4: Well, congratulations, Alton Walker.
5: You
4: made the news, all right?
5: He's coming up, baby.
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0: All right, look, we're out the door, man. Tap in with us tomorrow. You know what I'm saying? Maybe you're on your way to work and you're thinking about what would happen if you weren't doing what you were doing. If you had to quit your job, like, what would you do tomorrow to make money?
1: Carlton? Oh, we got to wait till tomorrow.
2: You know what I do.
1: I'm scared. I don't know.
0: If you had to quit your job, what would you do tomorrow to make money? We'll talk about it. Tomorrow, actually, all right? So make sure y'all hit us up.
1: You call right now. We got to go to work, though.
0: 866-487-8538. Hit us up and let us know how you feel. In the meantime, get with us on social media or wherever. What you got going on, L'Oreal?
1: Easy to find me on social media. Starring L'Oreal. StarringL'Oreal. If you are in the Atlanta area, we got the A's Walk popping this Saturday. Kelly Rowland will be performing. Me and Gary with the T will be on stage. So find out that info on my Instagram page. Okay, it's going down. All what right. about you, Alton?
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1: No.
2: Get up and hustle tour. Coming to a city near you October 4th.
1: Never heard of it.
2: Comedy show. You never know.
1: But, tell us about it.
2: We got a show coming up. If you want to see me online, I don't know why my voice that high. October 4th, we in D.C. October 4th, Richmond October 11th, and Raleigh October 18th. Real quick, shout out to Snoop Dogg, too, man. He posted a video that had my flyer on that thing. So
1: Snoop Dogg.
2: That thing hit 2 million views. I'm like, yeah, promote that show, Snoop.
1: Well, how many tickets were bought after that?
2: I don't know. I got to find out.
1: Okay.
2: Shoot, 2
1: I
2: million.
1: Need a percentage.
0: That's what's up. 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
1: You're rich, homie. 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
17: 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You are the source of all joy, satisfaction, and completion. 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Hallelujah and amen.
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0: the morning show, BBCC Winers. Heaven, I hope y'all enjoyed that praise break this morning, y'all. We just thank God. We thank God for everything. We thank him for waking us up this morning, and we just give him all the praise. All right, got your friend Paige right here.
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0: All right, 13 minutes after the hour, front page right here. Alfreda's, good morning.
2: Good morning, Ricky. It's Wednesday, September 23rd. Here's what's going on in the news. Nolan Wells' family and attorney Ben Crump are speaking out after a Mississippi grand jury said there's not enough evidence to bring criminal charges in Wells' death. 18-year-old Wells disappeared during a 4th of July trip with friends and was found in the water near Horn Island 2 days later. Crump says they still have serious questions and are calling for transparency.
3: The issue is about what happened to Nolan Wells. Everything else is just a distraction. This autopsy report from the state of Mississippi should have been released to the public.
2: Prosecutors say the grand jury reviewed extensive evidence and found no credible evidence of a crime or racial motivation. The big question here is whether 18-year-old Nolan Wells drowned accidentally or whether something else happened. In other news, well, look who's changing the campaign playlist. Florida Republican gubernatorial candidate Byron Donalds has scrubbed most of the prominent Donald Trump references from his campaign website. Gone are the Trump photo, major endorsement displays, and the old promise to, quote, enact the Trump agenda. The new top priority is, quote, affordability. Trump's endorsement is still there, but a lot less prominently. Critics see the move as Donald's creating some distance from Trump as his approval numbers continue to slide. Maybe he just went to the gas station. Memphis Mayor Paul Young says he hears residents who want tougher rules for Elon Musk's SpaceX AI data center project. He hears what they're saying, and now he's explaining why he hasn't pushed harder. Young says he agrees that some regulation is needed, but he's concerned that Memphis could face retaliation if he goes too hard against the company. That is sparking criticism, including from residents who say the mayor should put community concerns first. Supporters of that project point to jobs, investment, and potential tax revenue. The debate is especially significant in Memphis, where environmental advocates say predominantly black communities already carry a heavy pollution burden. For info on these stories and more, go to RickySmileyMorningShow.com. Now, here's a look at sports.
4: Rock T, the sports genius, is in the building.
5: Yes, indeed. He got an update for you, man. NBA star Zion Williamson claims that his relationship with the woman accusing him of rape was nothing more than a consensual friends with benefits arrangement and denies any assault or battery. He says that she is trying to extort him and asking for the entire lawsuit to be thrown out. We'll see what happens with that situation right there. In the meantime, WNBA star Brittany Griner's estranged wife, Sherelle Griner, is asking the courts to consider digging deeper into her bank account and asking her to cough up some more support money as they prepare and get ready to finalize their divorce as well. And the woman who says she is a victim in the FBI's fraud case against Dejan Love, he's the man that was being accused of impersonating the San Francisco 49ers player. Well, she said that she reached out to the San Francisco 49ers claiming that she was a victim of him like 8 months ago, and she did it through the website, but the 49ers, they did respond, but it was a very casual response, pretty much saying they apologized for the situation, but take it upon herself to go get legal advice and blah,
0: well,
5: blah, blah.
0: Well, then they said, well, are you scamming ass? I thought y'all wanted a scammer. You got him.
5: Hey, spin that.
0: Spin it. Spin it.
5: That is, man. What we going to do? Bring it in, Tad. You got the hot spot coming up next.
6: I do, Rock T, and prayers going up for Lionel Richie. 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
5: All right, y'all, Rick Madden on the show. It's the bottom of the hour. Time for the hot spot. What up, Brett?
6: What up, Ricky? Good morning, everybody. I'm your girl, Brat Tat Tat, and this is the hot spot where we bring you music, movies, and more. So let's get on off into it. Well, y'all, Lionel Richie's health has now affected his tour 3 times this year, and this round required an operation. Now, Lionel Richie is 77 years old, and he was reportedly hospitalized this week and underwent a procedure to treat atrial fibrillation, which involves an irregular rhythm in the heart's upper chambers. Now, his rep says that that procedure went perfectly, adding that Lionel is doing great, but will take time away before returning to stage. And as of now, there are 3 canceled shows with Earth, Wind, and Fire: September 26th in San Francisco, September 30th in Chicago, and October 2nd in Columbus, Ohio are off the calendar. No time has been given for his return just yet, and there's also no word on the remaining tour dates, so I'll keep you posted with that information as soon as it comes in. Alright, y'all, moving on. Chris Brown is clapping back at a journalist who accused him of still abusing women. Now, a senior writer for Anscape named David Dennis Jr. posted a video about why he thinks Chris Brown continues to have such a loyal fan base, and here's what this guy said.
7: And sometimes when I think about Chris Brown fans, you ask them, hey, why do you like Chris Brown? And they say things like, well, he only brutally assaulted Rihanna 2 decades ago when he apologized for it. And they kind of don't really acknowledge the fact that, yeah, he's still actively abusing women to this day and kind of never stops. So I just think that if you love Chris Brown, love him for who he is. Love him while he's abusing.
6: Wow. Well, y'all, Chris Brown saw this video and he jumped into the comments. Chris said, can you show me where I'm actively abusing women to this day? He then asked Dennis to provide the charges and convictions involving violence against women over the past 17 years, arguing that allegations and headlines shouldn't be presented as criminal convictions. Dennis responded by asking Chris if he never laid a finger on or harmed any woman in the past 17 years, not once, not a single time. Every accusation and restraining order is false. So, oh my goodness, this is just getting on my nerves. It's like when you doing positive things and you just, you know what I'm saying? Like you in everybody's face, they can't help but talk about you and try to figure
5: when
6: out something negative to say.
5: On this earth pay a dime to even sit at a table with this person.
6: Oh my goodness.
5: Okay, no talent, no skills. If your talent and your skill is to disparage another person, then you don't have no talent. What do? You know what I mean?
6: What do you do?
5: It's crazy. They sit there. They wake up. You have evildoers, and then you have workers of iniquity. You know, evildoers are just evil, but workers of iniquity, they wake up just to mess with you.
6: Mm-hmm.
5: When they wake up to be on your bad side or to do something to you or against you or your family or whatever. So they just people out there that just do that.
6: It's just disgusting. Yeah. It's disgusting.
5: Sure it is.
6: So, you know, I don't even know what to say.
5: And everybody want to target. There's some real people out here doing domestic violence. Why don't you go attack them?
6: Find them.
5: Why all these people out here and all these people out here that's doing stuff and mistreating kids and doing stuff to kids, why don't you spread it around? Why is Chris Brown your target? Why can't you talk about somebody that's in your community doing domestic violence or selling drugs to the community or doing something harmful to our people? Why you don't target
6: successful.
5: Them?
6: They're not successful. They're not successful, and they won't get no clicks. They won't get no clicks for that. That's so they gotta mess with somebody who's living large and performing all over the world.
5: You wish all the women
6: shows.
5: Would be standing outside a stadium to see you. You wish.
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29: 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Only one active accident right now in Arlington off I-20 westbound 820 Business 287 Mansfield Highway. That accident has the center lane blocked. Stop and go traffic back to Bowman Springs Road. It's a 4-minute delay. 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
29: Sunny to partly cloudy skies for today. Temperature highs of 95, could feel like 99, back down to 74 this evening. It is currently 79, feeling like 82. Now that's your traffic and weather, and I'm Kirby Lozano for the Ricky Smiley Morning Show on 97.9.
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31: 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We're going to always put a spotlight on our heroes and sheroes that attend it or currently attend our historically black colleges and universities. We're going to head down to Elizabeth City State University, established in 1891. Home of them Vikings. Home of the sound of class marching band, baby. And shout out to one of y'all's former students, Mr. Mike Gale.
1: played basketball at ECSU, was drafted in the third round of the 1971 NBA draft by the Chicago Bulls, and was drafted by the Kentucky Colonels in the ABA draft. This was before the two leagues merged. He decided to play with the Kentucky Colonels. But throughout his career, he played in both leagues. Won the 1974 ABA championship with the New York Nets. Twice named to the ABA's all-defensive first team. Oh, by the way, his nickname was Sugar because his shot was so sweet. Mike Gale, another proud HBCU alum of Elizabeth City State University. 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
4: Shoot, man, my old boss and my old job, man. I mean, she got grandkids, and I just turned 30 a couple weeks ago. Mm. You know, she at least double my age, but, like, we really divided for a long time. We kind of keeping it on the DL right now.
5: This is Lemon Pepper. My girl is 36 years old. I'm 68, girl.
3: Wow. So you going to put a ring on it, or what you going to do? Or y'all just having fun? Like,
5: hell
3: what
5: 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Oh. Don't curse me.
3: So what you are you like a sugar daddy? You tricking? 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
3: Oh, not all Benny. Trying to sprinkle a little lemon pepper on that. You hear me? 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
3: Oh my gosh. We need to keep PG around here. 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
7: 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A little road construction, some slow traffic, and an accident too. Let's break it down to the top two delays currently. Starting off in Arlington of I-20 westbound, 820 Business, 287 Mansfield Highway. That accident has the two right lanes blocked. Stop and go traffic back to Bowman Springs. It's a 9-minute delay in Fort Worth. A 35 west northbound between Berry Street and 287 Decatur cutoff. That's some slow traffic at an 11-minute delay. And your weather report is brought to you by Discover.
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7: Getting ready for a sunny to partly cloudy at moments kind of day. Temperature is 95, could feel like 99. Back down to 74 this evening. It is currently 78, feeling like 82. Now that's your traffic and weather. And I'm Kirby Lozano for the Ricky Smiley Morning Show on 97.9 The Beat.
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1: They took all the good women, man. These ladies will trick you in Atlanta. Be all flexing at the club. We live in Buckhead. We live in Buckhead. Then you get over there, the apartment empty as hell. She wants you to watch Netflix on the laptop. Laying on that hard ass floor. I'm not doing that. They always got the same excuse. My furniture in storage. Well, bring it over here. What? That was the whole point of moving. I'm always that little project woman.
11: Hey, Gary.
13: Yes.
11: And she now the hostess at the steakhouse. She works at the steakhouse.
13: She sure does, honey. But we ain't gonna talk about that coming up next year. Young Miami might be filing a multi-million-dollar lawsuit. We're gonna talk about Young Miami next week. It's about the morning show.
11: She work at Paris.

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25: 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The good news is we don't have any active accidents. The other news is we do have some delays out there, like in Arlington up I-20 eastbound, the off-ramp to Highway 287. There is a disabled vehicle with the off-ramp partially blocked. A little slow traffic back to 820 Business 287 Mansfield Highway at a two-minute delay. And the biggest delay is in Fort Worth at 35 West northbound between Berry Street and 287 Decatur Cutoff. Got some slow traffic there at an 11-minute delay. 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
25: Pretty sunshiny day coming our way. A few clouds coming through too. Temperature highs of 95. Can feel like 99. Back down to 74 this evening. It is currently 78. Now that's your traffic and weather. And I'm Kirby Lozano for the Ricky Smiley Morning Show on 97.9
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33: 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I got your wake-up call. 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

0: about that time, y'all, ladies and gentlemen. Time for the good, the bad, and the what the hell. Let's get this thing started. So today is Wednesday. That's right, the good, the bad, and what the hell Wednesday. So Alfreda, tell me something good.
1: Okay, Ricky. Here is something good for anybody who grew up wandering those aisles of Toys R Us and begging their parents for just one more thing. You won't believe it. It's making a major comeback this holiday season with real stores. They plan to open 120 new standalone stores across the country. That's going to bring Toys R Us up to 160 standalone locations nationwide. On top of the stores they already have inside Macy's, that is a major nostalgic return. Do y'all remember the song? I don't want to grow up. I'm a Toys R Us kid. They got a million Toys R Us.
2: I can play from toys to trains to video games.
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4: And shout out to Jeffrey the Giraffe.
3: Yes.
1: Yeah. Y'all, the new locations are expected to be packed with everything from Lego and Barbie to Hot Wheels, Pokemon collectibles, and all the big holiday movie toys. I love this because kids don't play with toys.
4: Yeah.
1: So it'll be so fun to walk through those aisles with our kids and our grandkids. So, yeah, Jeffrey the Giraffe is back, and apparently he is ready for Christmas.
0: Appreciate that, Alfreda. Can you bring the mood down, Special K?
5: From the land. Here's the bad news from the land that they just be stealing. The wife of newly sworn in Carroll County, Tennessee Sheriff Eric Sawyers has been arrested on theft charges. Now, jail records show that Rachel, the wife, was booked Monday. She's charged with theft of property valued at more than $1,000 in fraudulent use of a debit card. And the charges follow an investigation into the school parent teacher organization. Investigators allege that Sawyer used the group's debit card for personal online purchases totaling at least $1,490. Now, she served as the group's treasurer and vice president before resigning last November. The investigation also identified other transactions that the organization couldn't verify because important records were missing. Investigators said they couldn't determine whether that money was spent on the group. Yeah, she stole it. Her husband was elected sheriff in August and sworn in on August 31st. The charges are allegations. The court will determine the outcome, and they don't know whether he was the one that had to put her in jail or not. But
1: How you steal from the PTA? They locked her stealing ass up. That's awful.
0: Still, I'm tired of the PTA. What they do with the money? We'll never see what they do with the money. Keep having you going to all them damn meetings and stuff and raising money. Where the money?
5: Yeah, $12 on cookies and juice. Where the other $1,000 at?
0: Right. Yeah. I want to be the president of the PTA, so I'm going to take all of it. Come on. I ain't mad at it. I will be supporting. I will be sitting behind the defendant when she goes to court. All right, Brad, you got the wedding. What the hell news?
3: I do, Ricky. One of the worst places to pass gas is definitely in bed, especially when you are sharing the covers. It turns into a very unfortunate little hot box. Now, Florida couple's argument, they was tripping out over exactly what ended with a man facing a felony charge. Oh. Police say 32-year-old Anthony Gordon's girlfriend asked him to stop farting in the bed, and the argument escalated, and Gordon was arrested on a charge of domestic battery by strangulation. Oh my God, the alleged victim called the police after the incident. Gordon is now barred from contacting her, so yes, bedtime gas can start an argument, but this took a serious and completely unacceptable turn, y'all. Strangulation? Yeah, yeah, yeah. You strangled her?
0: Yeah.
1: Because you stink? Oh, no, he asked her to stop farting.
5: No, she asked him.
1: She asked him, and he got mad and
5: choked out.
0: Okay, but was he farting in his sleep or on purpose? It's a difference.
1: I mean, there is a difference, but I wonder if he was awake when he strangled her, so that's the issue.
0: Yeah, absolutely. That is the difference. Yeah, so, y'all make sure, if your mate got gas or whatever, just get up and go sleep on the couch for the rest of the day. Sometimes you have gassy nights. I appreciate that. Y'all, more Ricky Smiley Morning Show coming up.
1: Oh, God.
3: Oh,
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3: 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We do have about 3 active accidents right now, but I'm going to focus in on the biggest delayed area currently. It's over in Irving, off 183 westbound at Regal Row. That accident does have the 2 right lanes blocked. Stop traffic back to 35E. It's currently about a 16-minute delay. And your weather report is being brought to you by Taco Bell. 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Expecting some sunshine with some clouds, too. Temperature highs up 96. Could feel like 99, back down to 74 this evening. It is currently 78 degrees. Now that's your traffic and weather. I'm Kirby Lozano for the Ricky Smiley Morning Show on 97.9 The Beat.
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0: Wellness Wednesday. 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
24: 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Currently have a little over a handful of active accidents out there. I'm going to focus on the biggest two delays, starting off in Dallas off I-35 East northbound at Inwood. That accident has the two left lanes blocked. Stop and go traffic to East 8th. It's a 16-minute delay. And in Dallas off I-30 eastbound at Sylvan, we have an accident with the two left lanes being blocked. Stop traffic back to Westmoreland. It is a 24-minute delay. And your weather report is brought to you by Discover.
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24: Getting ready to ease into that sunrise for a pretty sunny to partly cloudy and moments kind of day. Temperature is 96, could feel like 99, back down to 74 this evening. It is currently 78 degrees. Now that's your traffic and weather, and I'm Kirby Lozano for the Ricky Smiley Morning Show on 97.9 The Beat.
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8: 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Little over a handful of active accidents with some pretty hefty delay times. I'm going to focus on the biggest delay currently in Fort Worth off North Loop 820 northbound between Quebec and 199 Jacksboro Highway, Lake Worth Boulevard. It's closed there due to that accident. Stop traffic back to Las Vegas Trail. Currently a 63-minute delay. 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
8: Still easing into that sunrise, getting ready for a sunny to partly cloudy kind of day. Temperature has 96, could feel like 99, back down to 74 this evening. It is currently 78. Now that's your traffic and weather, and I'm Kirby Lozano for the Ricky Smiley Morning Show on 97.9
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1: 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Clearing up accidents as quick as possible. Still have about a handful of active ones out there. The biggest delayed area is in Corinth on 35 East southbound at Corinth Parkway. That accident does have the two left lanes blocked. Stop traffic from Highway 77 Dallas Drive. It is a 41-minute delay. And your weather report is brought to you by the United States Department of Veterans Affairs.
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1: Officially got our sun shining in the sky. Might have a few clouds rolling through too. Temperature has 96. Could feel like 99. Back down to 74 this evening. It is currently 78 degrees. Now that's your traffic and weather. And I'm Kirby Lozano for the Ricky Smiley Morning Show on 97.9 The Beat.
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0: Hey, Ritter.
1: Tell you, Rick.
0: Ritter.
1: Little hey, night.
0: You know, doggone well I cook me. Ritter, you love them chicken and dumplings, though.
1: Oh, my Lord. I fantasize about the chicken and dumplings, man. I couldn't even tell my grandma.
2: Good now.
1: Brad, I couldn't tell my grandma because she the only other chicken and dumpling my mama that I had. So I couldn't be like, hey, man, Ricky. Ricky got y'all on them chicken and dumplings. Hey, my mama's gonna be mad.
0: I love when y'all come and just sit down at the table and just eat. And then, Gary, I tell you, I have the food ready when you get there. It ain't
3: oh,
0: no waiting.
3: Yes.
0: Mm-hmm. All you gotta do is wash your hands. By the time you get through washing your hands, your plate is right there, Brad. You know, I will.
2: You know
0: I will. I will.
1: You don't like for us to wash dishes or nothing. I said, golly, I might need to go back to the other side. If I had a man like Ricky. Okay. Rick, if I had a man like you, I might go back to the other side. You hear me?
0: Hey, I would be more than happy to cook for you anytime. Anytime you hungry, you know I got food. I got stuff in the freezer, whatever. I appreciate that. Damn, Brad, your ass must can really cook if somebody write a song. Then you're going to take the excellent song. Everybody's favorite church song, by the way.
2: Okay. Come on now.
0: And you know what we're going to do, Ritter? We're going to take that song and we're going to take clips of my food and put that with the song and do a split screen and make a whole video out of that today.
1: You should.
0: That's what we're going to do.
1: That's what inspired me, that gumbo in the middle of the night. I was drooling and hungry. And yeah,
0: that gumbo.
1: Said, okay.
0: That gumbo was hitting. That thing warmed your whole body up. That thing is healing that last night, boy. Boy, look at here. Don't get me started. Rita, let everybody know how you can be reached and how we can follow you.
1: You can follow me on all social media at Rita Brent Comedy. That's RitaBrent Comedy. And I hope to see y'all if y'all in the Mississippi area. It is Friday in Jackson, Mississippi for Late Night with Rita Brent. JacksonHotEvents.com. Appreciate y'all. Love y'all.
0: That is love you, Rita. 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
11: 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Like, for real.
0: What is you doing, baby?
12: 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The beats in the streets.
0: Damn, baby, you all over the place, baby.
13: Yeah. What's up, your other space boy Fred? And I got some vibes for you. If you are in Mesquite, Texas, listen closely. I need you to put this address in your GPS. 3100 East Cartwright Road. We over here at the all-new Walmart Fuel Station in Neighborhood Market doing the ribbon cutting. That's how new it is. We got samples. We got prizes, giveaways, and games. But most of all, we also got monies. That's right. First 250 people in line gets a $25 gift card. Ain't that something? You know, gas, but how you can go and get you a 25 on it? Don't pump too. And what it do? All right. So look, get here right now. 3100 East Cartwright Road, 979. We'll be out here till 10 o'clock, but the station is open till 7 p.m. So make sure you get here. You got to be 18 or older to get that gift card. So make sure you tell your parents if you ain't up of age. All right. So get here, get here, get here. 979 to be.
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1: 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Cleared up most of the accidents. Still have a few active ones out there. The biggest accident delay currently is in Dallas off Highway 67 northbound at Camp Wisdom Road. That accident has a left shoulder blocked. Stop and go traffic back to Wintergreen. It is a 13-minute delay. 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Got a whole bunch of sunshine right now. Might have some clouds rolling through too. Temperature is 96. Could feel like 99. Back down to 74 this evening. It's currently 78 degrees. Now that's your traffic and weather. And I'm Kirby Lozano for the Ricky Smiley Morning Show on 97.9 The Beat.
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0: All right, Ricky Smiley Morning Show. 28 minutes after the hour, y'all. 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Good morning.
32: Good morning, Ricky. It's Wednesday, September 23rd. Here's what's going on in the news. If you're on Obamacare, listen up. The Trump administration says it's cutting Obamacare coverage for about 760,000 people, claiming the enrollments were fraudulent or improper. About 19 million Americans have coverage through Obamacare. So the question is, what happens to the people who lose that coverage? Well, if you're one of them, you're going to need to find out why your coverage was canceled and whether you're still eligible. Speaking of health care, former VP Kamala Harris is back on the campaign trail. But it's not what you think. She's throwing her support behind Michigan Senate candidate Abdul El Sayed. She joined him in Detroit for a roundtable focused on black maternal health, health care costs, and reproductive care.
33: The United States Senate should be a stopgap on the abuses of this administration, and I would suggest to you that the fellow sitting to my right would be one of them when elected.
32: Okay, Harris has not said whether or not she's going to run for president again. Elsewhere, it might be fall, but it doesn't feel like it in Texas. The DFW area hit triple digits again yesterday, and Texas prisons don't even have air conditioning. And they're not getting them anytime soon, and that is a constitutional violation. But so is the ban on journalists at the White House in the Middle Eastern war that Congress didn't vote for. But I digress. Keeping prisoners in extreme heat is considered cruel and unusual punishment. So a federal judge says Texas prisons have to install AC in every state, but only by the end of 2029. Right now, only a third of Texas prison facilities are fully air conditioned. And guess what? Texas doesn't even care. The state plans to appeal the ruling, probably because it's going to cost the state about $1.5 billion. For info on these stories and more, go to RickySmileyMorningShow.com. Now, here's a look at sports.
34: Rock T, the sports genius, is in the building.
35: Yes, indeedy. Every now and then in my sports report, I like to break down some information and share some stuff that actually makes some sense. Actor, TV host Alfonso Ribeiro was on the NBA legends Byron Scott's Fast Break podcast and broke down the different eras of the NBA and what should have been the best era and what he thinks ruined everything.
36: Showtime Lakers against Bird. Great storytelling. One coast likes one. One coast likes the other. They're both incredible. And then they pass it to MJ. Look what it took for him to get here. He had to go through Bird. He had to go through Isaiah and Detroit. And then he got to the pinnacle. And then from there, you know, with Kobe and Shaq and those two together. But boy, did they ruin it. Man, if they could have ever get the egos in check, no one would have ever topped that era. Then it became LeBron. This is when it all went wrong. When he made the decision and him leaving Cleveland and going to Miami chasing the ring changed the way the young cats believe in their position in basketball. It's about them and not the team.
35: Man, come on.
2: Oh, wow.
35: That's he. Listen, if Shaq and Kobe could have won.
2: Who said that?
35: That was Alfonso Ribeiro. If Shaq and Kobe would have stayed together, they probably would have won 6 or 7 in a row. Like, easy. Shaq was just 30 years old when he left to Miami.
2: Yeah.
35: And, man, they could have ran that hole from 2000 to 2010. Man, but there it is. That's some good stuff right there. That's my quick sports report right there. Brad got that hot spot right now.
3: Got a hot spot.
5: Drop it like it's hot. Drop it like it's hot.
6: So hot.
5: And
6: this hot.
7: You can catch me at the hot spot.
6: It's the
0: BRAT. All right, 28 before the top of the hour. Time for the hot spot. What up, Brad?
8: What up, Ricky? Good morning, everybody. I'm your girl, Brad Tat Tat, and this is the Hot Spot where we bring you music, movies, and more. So let's get on off into it. Well, y'all, LaToya Luckett is getting ready to join us on the One Voyage Cruise October 26th through November 1st.
0: Hey.
8: But, y'all, hey. She recently shared how having short hair changed her life. Check this out.
9: Short hair changed my life. It changed my career. I was at an event and Oprah Winfrey was there. And at the time, I had just gotten casted for Greenleaf. And she asked me, she said, do you know why you got the role? And I said, I'm thinking deep. I'm thinking, you know, maybe it was the way that I, you know, portrayed the character and could relate to the character and the way I delivered my audition. She said, no, baby, it was your haircut. She said, it was your haircut. She said, you stuck out from everybody, you know, with your audition tape. And we loved your cut. Yes, you did a phenomenal job. But your haircut was like striking on you.
32: Wow.
2: Oh, man. Yeah. Yeah.
32: Wow. It fits her, too. Her hair is so tight.
8: It does.
2: I love her.
8: It does. And she keeps it fly all the time. Shout out
2: to LaToya Luckett. She's so dope and funny and fun to be around.
32: You know what? It's something about those Houston girls. They always, their hair just always tight.
2: Oh, yeah.
0: They have good beauty shops out there.
32: Yeah, they do. They do.
8: Yeah, they don't play about that.
32: I know. My cousins in Houston, they got horrible. Yeah, they good.
2: Well, y'all said they got bad beauty shops.
32: I mean, I'm saying Dallas.
0: The girls, when I lived there, they wouldn't have beat down.
8: They don't play.
0: Oh, yeah.
32: They don't play.
0: And Ms. Tina owned 3 of them out there at the time.
8: That's right. Well, y'all, today is my big brother Jermaine Dupri's birthday. So happy birthday. Go out to JD. He is still laughing at one major moment, though. It's a what-if moment that he's had in his career, and it involves JD passing up on signing Bruno Mars back in the day. Ooh. And Bruno still be teasing him about it to this day. Listen to this.
10: Another one that says I didn't sign him.
11: Let them know. Let them know you had your shot. Let them know you had your shot. look at us now.
10: Look at him.
0: Oh, man.
8: That is so funny. He passed on signing a lot of people, but his followers, he shared with his followers that he had texted Bruno Mars to let him know that his concert was amazing. And Bruno's response was, yeah, man, you should have signed me, before saying, but I appreciate you, my brother. And JD said, yep, I definitely should have signed you. So that is awesome. He has come across a bunch of people that he possibly passed up on, but thank God he didn't pass me by.
0: Come on,
8: you know what I'm saying? He signed me. He signed Escape, Jagged Edge, Bow Wow, so many other people, and has written so many timeless hits for the greatest artists like Usher and Mariah Carey, and the list goes on. So I want to say happy birthday to my big brother, Jermaine Dupri. I love you, and I thank you for believing in me. You know what I'm saying? All right, y'all. Woo, before I get all teary-eyed, we're going to wrap up the hot spot on that note. But for more information on these stories and more, you can go to RickySmileyMorningShow.com, and you can catch me on all my social media at So Brad. 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
9: 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Now your final traffic report is coming through courtesy of Taco Bell. 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But a handful of active scattered accidents across the Metroplex. The biggest area of delay is in Dallas. Off Dallas-Nor Tollway, northbound the off-ramp to Harvest Hill Road. That accident does have the off-ramp blocked. Stop traffic back to Lemon. It's currently a 25-minute delay. And your weather report is being brought to you by Popeyes. And the Popeyes Big Box is just $6. 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Enjoying a whole bunch of sunshine right now, might have a few moments of clouds coming through. Temperature has 96, could feel like a 99, back down to 74 this evening. It is currently 79, feeling kind of like 83. Now that's your traffic and weather, and I'm Kirby Lozano. Follow me at SKirby Lozano, ESKIRBYLOZANO, for the Ricky Smiley Morning Show on 97.9.
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0: Breezy with Obvious right here on 97.9 The Beat, home of the all-new Ricky Smiley Morning Show. And my name is Jazzy Black. Welcome to The Kickback, sending you peace and light on this Wednesday. Oh, we looked called down on the hill. Hump day. Hey, look, I got another pair of tickets for somebody to go and kick it with my girl Victoria Monet. I'm really excited to see her, by the way. And go check out our interview. It's up on 97.9 The Beat YouTube. But look, coming up at 9:20, I'll come on the radio, let you know what time, give all the details for the Frequency of Love tour, let you know what you need to do to get hooked up. But first, we got to tap in with my brother, Space Boy Fresh. He is out in Mesquite at the new Walmart they just opened up. They passing out gift cards, doing all kinds of stuff.
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2: Hey, Lovely. 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
2: Okay, then. All right, how's the vibes right now outside at this grand opening of Walmart?
3: Oh, it's chill, it's smooth, you know. They got the little high school out here, all of, you know, the suits. It's going down.
2: I want to know, was you one of the 250 people? Are you going to get
3: that? Yes. Been coming here for weeks. I watched them knock the trees down, Ricky.
2: 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Yeah. 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We are here in Mesquite, Texas. 97.9, we're going to be out here until about 10, 11 o'clock. But the
3: Don't
2: whole thing.
3: Michael Irvin coming. Oh, that was a secret.
2: Oh, y'all better get here.
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7: 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We already cleaned up the kitchen. Y'all just linger. Don't linger. 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
0: Hey, DFW, let me ask you something real quick. 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

Baby Chief, do it. Get a love story right here on 97.9 The Beat. You trying to dance your way into the Victoria Monet concert. I'm going to really have a good time. Frequency of Love Tour is

Still give me love. Crying my Radio 97 out of beat. But look, coming up in 3 minutes, we're going to be live at the Victoria Monet concert. You hear me? I'm going to come on the radio and give you that hotline number right after this DJ Go Jab Me Chico.

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Top real slick, big tip, big gun old. Pick a girl up when we hunch, oh, strong old. Hit her, making them play, stacking that pay. Buy me whatever I want, oh. Hit her, 3-pointers on the chain, fresh new J's, AMG, switch lanes on. Never been a bow or a lame old. Never switched up on the gang old. 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Hit her, I ain't in your beats and you ain't in mine, hit her. Yeah, we both outside. That's my type, but hit her.

I be in my section, he be in his. 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Strip club stunt, I'm a stunt hard. We can go dollar for dollar in this junk. He Mr. Get It Done. I'm Mrs. One of One. Fall in love every time we link. He got me sprung.com. Mind these girls can't keep it peace. I ain't stressing on you, you ain't stressing on me. Boy, I don't wanna push you on a leash. You a dog, I'm a dog, we can keep it in the street. I ain't mean your beats and you ain't in mine. Yeah, we both outside. That's my top.

Take those to my death. Haven't decided just yet. Yeah. 40 was a shebang. All of my ops, they des. Please don't put me to the test. They tryna get back on the net. I'm tryna get back in the flesh. Yeah.

0: You are my caller number nine, girl. I got you these tickets to go see Victoria Monet.
1: Thank you.
0: You know, you are so welcome. We're going to have a good time at the Frequency of Love Tour. Monday, November 2nd at the Southside Ballroom. You got a pair of tickets, and I'll be there too because I love Victoria real bad.
1: Oh, yes.
0: Now, my favorite thing to do is pay it forward. You know somebody else want to come hang out with us at the Victoria Monet concert. Can you let the city know their next chance to win?
1: You can win tomorrow at 9 a.m.
0: You feel me? But you might be saying, Daddy Black, I really want to win some tickets to go to the State Fair of Texas. Well, we got those, too.
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22: 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East Cartwright. I'm sorry. We in Mesquite, Texas. 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

bear with me for a second, let me put y'all on game. The settlers was choosing town folk to make them richer. Fast forward 2024, you got the same agenda. 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Let me break it down for you, this the real challenge. You call future when you didn't see the club. Hey, what? Lil Baby help you get your lingo up. 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

0: a 10. 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
1: It's the biggest boss in the game, Ricky Rose.

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1: 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Hey. No, I'm not.
0: You're not a cuffer?
1: No, not a cuffer.
0: It's about to get cold outside. Somebody, you need somebody.
1: That's why I got a fireplace, man.
0: Man, okay. She said I got a fireplace. The legendary Jack Frost. Are you a cuffer? Is it cuffer season? What's going on?
3: Hey, man, my old lady listening. Yes, oh, we are cuddling. We are holding. We are touching.
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0: Just put it out there about the benefits and the disappointments of cuffing.
4: Cuffing is a beautiful thing, man. Cuffing, snuggling, cuddling. All men are physical, Big Pink.
0: Yeah.
4: All men are physical. 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So men who don't want to cuff, they kind of suspect me.
0: I'm just saying, if you cuffing, that means you got to buy gifts. You know what I'm saying?
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I took her to Knots.

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1: I swear, like, every time we find ourselves in a situation, you know, I just get that feeling like I'm in Houston. 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
3: All right, DFW, man, the Dallas Wings are wrapping up the regular season tonight on the road against the Seattle Storm. We are sitting at 26-17, and after that tough one-point loss to the Phoenix Monday night, Paige Beggars and the Wings are looking to finish strong before the playoffs. Paige dropped 30 in that loss, so you already know she's going to be the one to watch. Tip-off is tonight in Seattle. Now, the Rangers, child, Texas dropped a 6-3 loss to the Mets last night, and I'm just like, that puts them right back into a tie with Houston for the AL West lead. And remember, Houston owns the tiebreaker, so these final games are huge. The Rangers are right back at it against the Mets tonight at Globe Life Field. First pitch is at 7:05. Now on to the Dallas Stars. They are back on the ice tonight. They are undefeated so far in the preseason after sweeping the Blues. And tonight they host the Minnesota Wild at the AAC. Puck drops at 7 p.m. And yes, hockey season is officially creeping back in. So if you haven't been to a hockey game, let this season be the one. 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
21: 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But the momentum of Aaron Donald's return and a throwback performance from Davante Adams powered the Rams to a 28-6 win over the Giants on Monday night. New York had looked competitive in their week one win over the Cowboys, but the Rams showed why many picked them to win the Super Bowl before the season, and Matthew Stafford threw for over 300 yards, nearly 200 of that was Davante Adams, and the Rams had their first win of the season pretty much wrapped up by the end of the third quarter. Great win for the shorthanded squad that bodes well for the Rams moving forward. 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

0: take me through that. Metro Boomin, Quavo, Breezy, YK Neese, right here on 97.9 The Beat, home of the all-new Ricky Smiley Morning Show. And my name is Jazzy Black. Hey, look, coming up at 12 o'clock, we finna kick back and get ready for this Lunchbox Mix with DJ Wire, brought to you by 1-800-TRUCK-WRECK. And look, if you ain't seen all these new foods that's gonna be out here at the State Fair of Texas, honey, it's just a lot going on. They got a 3D fruit ice cream. I don't know if you need glasses to wear it or something or what they do. I already wear glasses. I already can't see. But you know what? I'm going to try. They also got a butter dip toffee crunch nutty bar. And they got a candy watermelon. It's literally like a candy apple, but a candy watermelon. You do what you want with that. I'm probably just going to stick to the turkey leg and funnel cake. But either way, coming up at 12 o'clock, we got this Lunchbox Mix and tickets for you to go to the State Fair of Texas. It's a family four-pack, so nobody gets left behind. Stay right here. We're going to let you know how you can win. It's 97.9 The Beat. I'm going to tell you
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2: Is Jackson Black? Amy with the rapper. Why they on the truck rack? Amy, I think we need to set some rules so the people know what not to do just in case they get hit by one of these big truck drivers.
3: I agree. We all know the rules, though. It's the four don'ts, so I'm not going to answer the question.
2: Oh, no.
3: Jazzy, you got to tell everybody what the four don'ts are. We didn't prep this.
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3: 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Come on, baby. 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
2: Don't not call the police.
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0: Whoa. I should probably stick to my day job and stop talking. Let me just not. Hey, look, we turned up. Big shout out to Amy Witherite, 1-800-TRUCK-WRECK. We got part two of the Lunchbox Mix on the way, plus a family four-pack of tickets to go and kick it at the 2026 State Fair of Texas. They're going to open them doors this Friday. It is going down, and we've got your way in for the free. 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You will hear the stars at night are big and bright deep in the heart of Texas, and then you're going to hear Big Tex say, howdy, y'all. 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
0: 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Oh my gosh, Amy, I could wait to talk to you.
10: What do you want to talk about?
0: Well, my brother is a truck driver. I don't know if I ever told you this.
10: No way.
0: Mm-hmm. Yeah.
10: You didn't tell me that.
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10: He's driving that truck 11 hours a day. He can work up to 14 hours a day.
0: Mm.
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10: 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Don't hassle the trucks. 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And thank you to your brother.
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0: Hey, Alex, you're live, but you're calling number 5, friend. 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
0: Welcome. 844-787-1979. We got a family four pack to go to the Safe Fair, Texas. How you feeling, DJ Wyatt?
2: I'm out here. I'm outside. It's Friday. Oh, no,
0: almost.
2: It's not Friday.
0: Okay, you know what? DJ Wyatt be in the club, y'all. So every day feels like Friday.
2: Yeah. It's what is it, Wednesday?
0: Yeah.
2: Oh, we lit. Let's go. Let's go.
0: Do your job, man. Come on, turn me up.

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My name is Jazzy Black. I want to kick back and put this bug in your ear, man. We are 2 days away from the State Fair Classic, and I'm so excited. Earlier today, I got a chance to chop it up with my alma mater, Purview A&M University's head coach. And I also talked to Grambling State's head coach as well. And both conversations were really, really cool. So I'm excited to get these interviews out so y'all can see what they're talking about. It was funny because when I got on with Coach Joseph from Grambling State, you know, I had to do a little trash talk. Like, I got on there with my PB shirt. He was like, oh. I'm like, yeah, coach. But it's just a lot of HBCU love, and we just excited to get out here and do it for the culture, but, you know, also have some good, healthy competition. But in addition to that, it's going to be a lot to do at the game, pre-game show, post-game concerts, food rides, but we're going to be also giving you a chance to walk away with $1,000. So make sure you be looking out for me at the game. I'm going to have these beat bucks, like 97.9 beat bucks. They look like little dollar bills. And on there, you'll have like a code. And that code is what you're going to use to try to win this $1,000. So just make sure you tuned in on Monday next week. I'll let you know if you want to.

0: not. But at least be looking for me Saturday if you're going to be at the game. So I can get you one of these. And hopefully, we can hook you with some cash. Okay. We got more hip hop on the way in 7. We turned up. You know what I'm saying? Just trying to put the hump in your hump, Dave. You know what I mean? Got some T.I. DJ Koja and that big extra plug on the white. 97.9.
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5: 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It's bananas, man. Do me a favor. 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
9: Tease, what you got?
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0: With Darrow Ice Cream Paint Job. 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

0: Timps, what you need right here on 97.9 Beat, home of the all-new Ricky Smiley Morning Show. What we need is some answers. It's been so crazy seeing all this stuff float around about these data centers that's been popping up. People have been out here fighting for their lives. Well, basically, you know, these big facilities, they power things like AI and cloud storage and the internet, but they can use a lot of electricity and water, and people are worried about what that could mean for our neighborhoods and our utility bills and water supply. Well, now Governor Greg Abbott is saying that Texas needs to rein this industry in. He's ordered the state to stop issuing new data center permits while officials audit how much power and water these projects would use. And I'm like, you know what, Governor Abbott? You might have did your big one, because we need somebody to stand up for something. Like, what are we talking about? He's also saying that data centers need to pay their own way, protect the power grid and water supply, and not pass their costs on to Texans, which I'm glad about. Like, please help us. You know, this isn't just something that's happening out in rural Texas. Communities across North Texas are pushing for more control. I seen on the news the other day, even neighborhoods like Joppy out here just trying to, like, and ain't nobody communicating with the neighbors and letting them know what's going down. They just coming in and just building stuff, which is crazy. So know that this is not going anywhere soon. Probably gonna see it pop up, especially with some of these candidates that are gonna be running for office here. So just make sure, again, you go and get your registration and stuff together. We have all these details and more about what's happening with these data centers on our website, thebeatdfw.com. Now look out, because this weekend you can also get details to come and hang out with us this weekend for the State Fair Classic. Whole city gonna be outside. We wanna make sure you there too.
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0: I like that little song, Billy Gang Kush, 2121. WTF going right here on 97.9 The Beat. Home of the all-new Ricky Smiley Morning Show. And you're on the kickback with Jazzy Black. Hey, coming up at 3 o'clock, we posted on the counter with my brother Incognito and my sis DJ Missy. Know some of y'all still been looking for them tickets to go kick it at the Cash Money No Limit concert, so... stay tapped in around 5 o'clock. They gonna have that hookup. Birdman, Master P, Manny Fresh, Juvie. Whole lot more gonna be here in October. So, it's going down. Just make sure you stay right here. Keep your radios on up and loud to 97.9 The Beat.
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7: 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Harrison, it's your girl Vita Loca right here with Mint Dentistry's finest. 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What is the age that a child can get their teeth clean? Because I'm going to put it out here right here, mom and dads. 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
11: Well, let me tell y'all, we are made for kids 14 and up.
7: Okay.
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1: And this is DJ Missy.
0: Happy Working Woman Wednesday, DJ Missy.
1: Thank you.
0: We are one day closer to the weekend.
1: All right.
0: Another week to be great.
1: You better know it.
0: And is it officially Libra
1: season? It's Libra season.
0: Welcome to the Libra game.
1: What's up, Libras? Them Virgos was real quiet. I ain't gonna lie. So, you know it's time for us to turn up.
0: The Virgos did kick in strong, but it did get quiet.
1: They were quiet. That's why I told my best friend is a Libra for real.
0: They got selfish. Them Virgos, y'all got real selfish. Y'all kind of like, y'all waited on y'all birthday. Then when your birthday came, he's like, all right, yeah.
1: He was like, all right, shh.
0: Yeah, Libras came with a song, though.
1: Libras been having songs. Shout out to all the famous Libras. Cardi B, Snoop Dogg, Lil Wayne.
0: T.I.
1: Jeezy. Yeah, them ones. Hey, and me and Lil Durk got the same birthday.
0: Promise.
1: Yeah, me and Durk got the same birthday, so free Durk.
0: Wow. Check your calendar. It's Wednesday, September 23rd. It's National Snack Stick Day.
1: Okay.
0: National Checkers Day.
1: Mm-hmm.
0: National Great American Pie Day. National Dogs and Politics Day.
1: Dogs and Politics.
0: Celebrate Bisexuality Day.
1: Okay.
0: Got to know we're going
1: to
0: have
1: to the LGBT Taquah.
0: Taquah. Hey, this radio going to be turned up today, so tap in with us. And if you got a song that's on your heart and mind, please call us. 1-844-426-POTC.
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0: 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My name is Incognito.
1: I'm your sis, DJ Mrs.
0: DJ Mrs.
1: What's T?
0: How do you feel about restaurants that have dress codes?
1: Depends on what restaurant you're talking about.
0: Do dress codes matter?
1: For some spots, yes, it does. For others, no, it doesn't. I'm going to be real. But okay, if you're going to a nice upscale restaurant, I think you'll feel good getting dressed and you all dressed up. You're going to eat some good food. Like, you're going to feel good. You want to take pictures? Because 9 times out of 10, a restaurant is aesthetically pleasing. Mm-hmm. You want to get your content, you know? Or if you just feel like, why you do tattoos day? Mm-hmm. You know what I'm saying? You come to work every day on the Tuesday, put your tie on, you feel good. People approach you differently.
0: That right?
1: So I feel the same. If you're going to high class, right? But baby, if we're going to Applebee's or something, I'ma just throw on a little sweatpant or something like that.
0: Mm-hmm. Get right. Devin's still in the studio.
2: Pen and man.
0: He got pen and paper. All right, that ain't for us. We still got a job. Hey, stick by your radio, man. One thing's a show, two things are certain.
1: Ain't nobody playing more hits than us. And I'm going to tell you what I'm sick of.
0: Uh-oh.
3: 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I want to give a big congratulations to Incognito, DJ Mrs. for having the biggest show in the city, man. Let's get it.
0: Post it on the corner. Hey!

0: 10, girl, you a 10. 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

0: off of that motion, off of that motion, motion, motion, work,
1: chasing,
0: let go.
1: Post it on the corner.
2: It is a Work Woman Wednesday. My name is Incognito.
1: I'm against this DJ Missy.
2: So glad y'all got the phone lines jumping today at 1-844-426-POTC. All right, DJ Missy, what you sick of, twin?
1: I am a sick, because y'all know I'm in this dating world. I am a single black female. And, yeah, I am tired of people hitting me up with no plans.
2: Uh-oh.
1: You asking me, am I free? If I tell you, am I free? Somebody hit me up like, oh, well, meet me somewhere. Like, they told me to meet them in an area. Mm-hmm. So you want me to just park somewhere and meet you?
2: What reservation.
1: What are we talking about here? Then I'm talking to a gentleman on the phone, telling him, you know, I had to buy me a new MacBook and things like that. I'm not a woman that is, you know, gimme, gimme, gimme. But, you know, I work hard. So if I'm telling you what I got going on and you want to pursue me, you want to know what he said?
2: What did you say, Twin?
1: Oh, I know my birthday gift going to be fine.
2: No, you did.
1: I said, you know what? I'm going to call you big. that was equivalent to calling me big money.
2: We done went from kings to princesses.
1: Oh!
2: Big money!
1: Ooh, I ain't going to lie, man. Y'all should be a little ashamed of yourselves. I don't know what happened. I don't know where the real ones at. It might be because the jeans too tight. I don't know, but...
2: Not the bedazzled jeans.
1: The jeans be too tight, and I think it's squeezing something that's going to the brain, and it's just not... It's just not clicking.
2: All right, we got to do better, y'all.
1: Loosen up them pants so you can think.
2: Start doing better. If you're a stand-up gentleman, you got morals, principles, and integrity. Tap in with us on the gram at POTC.LIVE.
1: You look like something, too. I ain't one of them.
2: Dang.
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0: My daughter love that song right there, boy.
1: I'm talking about it gets the people going, the babies, the grannies, the grandpas, the TTs. 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
0: Hustle in the corner with yours, Shirley Incognito.
1: And good sis, DJ Mrs.
0: All right. If you are an honest and transparent person, we want to hear from you right now.
1: Topic of the day. Do you think people fall off when they get in a relationship?
0: It happens. It happens because your attention goes elsewhere, or maybe the attention that you used to put in one place transitions to another place. What do you think?
1: Yes, and I can say that from experience of being in a relationship, especially an unhappy one, you don't really feel like yourself, so you don't feel comfortable to post. You don't feel comfortable popping out. You just are in the house chilling. Now, a lot of the girls like to call it boyfriend air. When that boyfriend air hits you, you stop getting your hair done and everything, because you're like, I got me a man. But, you know, sometimes the boyfriend air be good when you happy. But a lot of people fall off when they're in an unhappy relationship. So I think it happens more often than it should.
0: I agree with that. Well, you know, we got the best listeners on radio, and we need you to tap in right now at 1-844-426-POTC.
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2: What's up, it's your boy Huncho. Congratulations to Incognito and DJ Mrs. for having the biggest show in the city. Posted on the corner.
3: Posted on the corner.

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Yeah. 40 was a shebang. All of my offs, they des. Please don't put me to the test. They tryna get back on the net. I'm tryna get back in the flesh. Yeah.

0: President O'Connor, what's up?
1: What's up?
0: What's your name?
1: Nene.
2: Nene, my topic of the day is, do you think people fall off when they get in a relationship?
1: No, I just think that she's just keeping it behind the scenes because this is an ugly world we live in. So, like, she's not trying to have people in her business.
2: No, I get it. I get it for sure.
1: I don't think she falls off. She's just like, the internet and the world is a dirty, dirty, dirty place. So, I would be the same like her. Y'all not finna do none of my business. Hey, this Asia, a.k.a. China
0: Doll.
1: To be honest, I think they do. I'm just going to go based off myself. Yeah, I do. I ain't going to even lie. I mean, I think it's just the whole fact of being in a relationship and being with that person. And it's like you get caught up in the moment. And I know some other people, too, like that. And sometimes just how it happens. But then you get back on your, on your stuff or whatever. And it's like, yeah, it happened.
2: For sure, I agree with you.
1: Life be life and stuff happens,
2: Okay, life be life. You said something then. Thank you, boo.
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Tired of all of y'all telling me it's real. Yeah, I know when it's real. 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
0: come next time.
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0: 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Who is this?
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0: Where you posted on the corner at?
1: I'm in the
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1: And this is DJ Mrs.
0: Happy Working Woman Wednesday, DJ Mrs.
1: Thank you.
0: We are one day closer to the weekend.
1: All right.
0: Another week to be great.
1: You better know it.
0: And is it officially Libra
1: it's
0: season?
1: It's Libra season.
0: Welcome to the Libra game.
1: What's up, Libras? Them Virgos was real quiet. I ain't gonna lie. So, you know it's time for us to turn up.
0: The Virgos did kick in strong, but it did get quiet.
1: They were quiet. That's why I told my best friend is a Libra for real.
0: They got selfish. Them Virgos, y'all got real selfish. Y'all kind of like, y'all waited on y'all birthday. Then when your birthday came, he's like, all right, yeah.
1: He was like, all right, shh.
0: Yeah, Libras came with a song, though.
1: Libras been having songs. Shout out to all the famous Libras. Cardi B, Snoop Dogg, Lil Wayne.
0: T.I.
1: Jeezy. Yeah, them ones. Hey, and me and Lil Durk got the same birthday.
0: Promise.
1: Yeah, me and Durk got the same birthday, so free Durk.
0: Wow. Check your calendar. It's Wednesday, September 23rd. It's National Snack Stick Day.
1: Okay.
0: National Checkers Day.
1: Mm-hmm.
0: National Great American Pie Day. National Dogs and Politics Day.
1: Dogs and Politics.
0: Celebrate Bisexuality Day.
1: Okay.
0: Got to know we
1: shout
0: gonna have
1: to the LGBT Taqua.
0: Taqua. Hey, this radio gonna be turned up today, so tap in with us. And if you got a song that's on your heart and mind, please call us 1-844-426-POTC. 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

0: HustleOnTheCorner.com is the website. My name is Incognito.
1: I'm your sis, DJ Mrs.
0: DJ Mrs.
1: What's T?
0: How do you feel about restaurants that have dress codes?
1: Depends on what restaurant you're talking about.
0: Do dress codes matter?
1: For some spots, yes, it does. For others, no, it doesn't. I'm going to be real. But okay, if you're going to a nice upscale restaurant, I think you'll feel good getting dressed and you all dressed up. Then you're going to eat some good food. Like, you're going to feel good. You want to take pictures? Because 9 times out of 10, a restaurant is aesthetically pleasing. Mm-hmm. You want to get your content, you know? Or if you just feel like, why you do tattoos day? Mm-hmm. You know what I'm saying? You come to work every day on the Tuesday, put your tie on, you feel good. People approach you differently.
0: That right?
1: So I feel the same. If you're going to high class, right? But baby, if we're going to Applebee's or something, I'ma just throw on a little sweatpant or something like that.
0: Mm-hmm. Get right. Devin's still in the studio.
2: Pen and man.
0: He got pen and paper. All right, that ain't for us. We still got a job. Hey, stick by your radio, man. One thing's a show, two things are certain.
1: Ain't nobody playing more hits than us. And I'm going to tell you what I'm sick of.
0: Uh-oh.
3: 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I want to give a big congratulations to Incognito, DJ Mrs. for having the biggest show in the city, man. Let's get it.
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Gotta get my pocket, grab a slab wood and I roll it. I stay out the way, don't be all in the mix. Call me for sevens, don't call me for six. I ain't selling no grams, but come buy a zip. See the streets getting dry, finna go and take a trip, let's deal. 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With my business, I'm relentless, ain't no witness. 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

0: Hey, my name is Incognito.
1: I'm against his DJ Missy.
0: So glad y'all got the phone line jumping today at 1-844-426-POTC. All right, DJ Missy, what you sick of, twin?
1: I am a sick, because y'all know I'm in this dating world. I am a single black female. And yeah, I am tired of people hitting me up with no plans. You asking me, am I free? If I tell you, am I free? Somebody hit me up like, oh, well, meet me somewhere. Like, they told me to meet them in an area. So you want me to just park somewhere and meet you? What are we talking about here? Then I'm talking to a gentleman on the phone, telling him, you know, I had to buy me a new MacBook and things like that. I'm not a woman that is, you know, gimme, gimme, gimme. But you know, I work hard. So if I'm telling you what I got going on and you want to pursue me, you want to know what he said?
0: What did he say, Twin?
1: Oh, I know my birthday gift gonna be fine.
0: No, he did.
1: I said, you know what? I'm gonna call you big. that was equivalent to calling me big money.
0: We done went from kings to princesses.
1: Oh,
0: big money.
1: Ooh, I ain't gonna lie, man. Y'all should be a little ashamed of yourselves. I don't know what happened. I don't know where the real ones at. It might be because the jeans too tight. I don't know, but
0: not the bedazzled jeans.
1: The jeans be too tight, and I think it's squeezing something that's going to the brain, and it's just not. It's just not clicking.
0: All right, we got to do better, y'all.
1: Loosen up them pants so you can think.
0: Start doing better. If you're a stand-up gentleman, you got morals, principles, and integrity. Tap in with us on the gram at POTC.LIVE.
1: You ain't look like something, too. I ain't one of them.
0: Dang.
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